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0: Two tickets to paradise. Eddie Money. It's Jim Jefferies. Some songs on the way from Scorpions and Led Zeppelin. But first, a bizarre story out of San Diego. Where an ex-San Diego deputy who pleaded guilty to assaulting 16 women while on duty is now a chaplain with the unlikely help from the San Diego Christian Law Enforcement Fellowship Program. They provide support to members of the law enforcement community through spiritual outreach. And as you might expect, not everyone is good with it, including retired San Diego County Sheriff Department Commander Dave Myers. He was in 30 years as the commander. He had a pretty good quote. He said, as of this deputy, he used his badge, his training, he used his trust, his authority to sexually assault women on duty in uniform in a marked patrol car that cannot be trusted again. So I'm kind of thinking this guy's run as a minister may be short-lived as well.
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2: From the 1067, the Fox Weather Center, on Wednesday, expect mostly sunny skies with a chance of showers and thunderstorms after 10 in the morning. The high will be near 93. Winds will shift from southwest to northwest. Wednesday night brings a 50% chance of showers and thunderstorms, with a low around 68. Thursday, showers are likely before 1 in the afternoon, and the high will be near 82. Thursday night will be mostly clear with a low near 59. For the latest news, weather, and community info, visit DecaturRadio.com.
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5: 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Beginning around August 15th, approximately 30 buses were reportedly burglarized. Security video shows approximately 4 juveniles entering the property during the late overnight hours by climbing the fence and gate. The suspects were then seen prying open the doors of the buses. 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

0: 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With the mighty Led Zeppelin, it's Jim Jeffries. With a reminder that the third Saturday Market Bazaar will be held on Saturday, September 19th in Arthur. Every third Saturday of the month, from 9 a.m. till 3 p.m., the Auto Center rockin' in Arthur with an indoor-outdoor bazaar, over 45 vendors. 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
9: Good evening, Central Illinois. Happy Tuesday here to WAND Forecast. We're heading into this evening with mainly quiet conditions, mostly clear skies, temperatures dipping into the low 70s, and a little bit more humid conditions as well. We turn up the humidity and the heat tomorrow, highs back in the low 90s. And we're adding showers back to the mix, a few showers in the morning, with another round of showers and storms moving in late tomorrow night. I'm meteorologist Olivia Colon.
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0: Make it fast, make it urgent. Foreigner, it's Tim Jeffries. Unlikely ballad from an unlikely band, but it was a good one. That's going to kick off another long set, plus some Metallica for you next.
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11: Fox News, I'm Tom Brigati. U.S. Central Command says the military has destroyed five Iranian crude oil carriers after Iran targeted a U.S. Navy warship with ballistic missiles. This as the Treasury announces new sanctions targeting Iran's aviation sector. Fox Business Network's Edward Lawrence has details.
12: Companies sanctioned today operate in UAE, Turkey, Malaysia, and Kazakhstan. The officials tell me that any country found helping Iran's airline industry will see swift sanctions.
11: Gas prices continue to rise up to $4.15 per gallon, according to AAA. The retrial of disgraced South Carolina lawyer Alec Murdoch for the murders of his wife and son will go forward as scheduled next year, but in a different location.
13: State Judge Deborah McCaslin said this time it will occur in Sumter County, slightly less than 100 miles north of the original venue, Colleton County.
11: That's Fox's Gernal Scott. 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

0: It's the Eagles. Heartache tonight. It's Tim Jeffries. Allman Brothers coming up in a bit. Some STP. Well, I should have thought better, department. Where a man was arrested after authorities said he joked about having a grenade in his luggage while checking in for a flight at Miami's International Airport. That was early Sunday. His name is Osniel Blanco Lopez, 52. Standing there at the American Airlines ticket counter when an agent asked whether he had any dangerous goods. Blanco Lopez initially said no, but then he said in Spanish, "I have a grenade inside," and began laughing. Well, another ticket agent, who spoke Spanish, said that's not funny. So they contacted authorities. There was no explosive device found. The man was arrested and charged with making a false report about placing a bomb or explosive. And the judge found him probable and set his bond at $1,000. Not a very funny joke, was it, Mr. Blanco?
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5: From the 106.7 The Fox Weather Center. A slight chance of showers Wednesday, with storms possible after 10 a.m. him high near 93. Thursday brings likely showers before 1 p.m., high near 82. Overnight lows around 68 Wednesday and 59 Thursday. For the latest news, weather, and community info, visit DecaturRadio.com.
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0: On the edge of 17, Stevie Nicks. It's Tim Jeffries. We're on the edge of another long set. We got some Billy Squire and some Cars coming your way next. Stick around.
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7: Good evening, Central Illinois. Happy Tuesday here to WAND Forecast. We're heading into this evening with mainly quiet conditions, mostly clear skies, temperatures dipping into the low 70s, and a little bit more humid conditions as well. We turn up the humidity and the heat tomorrow, highs back in the low 90s. And we're adding showers back to the mix, a few showers in the morning, with another round of showers and storms moving in late tomorrow night. I'm meteorologist Olivia Colon.
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0: Billy Squier's my kind of lover. Billy Squier's got a new record coming out in November. Yeah, to tell the truth. He's been working on it for a little while. I'm your pal, Tim Jeffries. I'm going to get you started with another long set. Stand by, Boston kicking that off, plus some Kenny Wayne Shepherd.
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So many people influenced by Stevie Ray Vaughan, perhaps none more than Kenny Wayne Shepherd. 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

0: Peter Frampton, Show Me the Way. It's Tim Jeffries and a story that starts weird but ends up not that weird. It's a grave digging story. Yeah, a contest. A grave digging contest in a Hungarian cemetery. It may sound like the opening line of a joke, but it's not. 38 competitors grabbed picks and shovels on Saturday as the Hungarian Association of Cemetery Maintenance and Operators organized a contest to showcase the grave digging trade and its skills, and also to shake off the death-related taboos. Okay, the winning time, 1 hour and 21 minutes. They had to dig to a specifications. In case you're curious, the official specifications, at least in Hungary, of a grave, 5.5 feet deep, 6.5 feet long, 2.6 feet wide. The winning team shared a cash prize of $640.
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4: From the 106.7, the Fox Weather Center, Wednesday brings a 30% chance of showers and thunderstorms after 3 p.m. with a high near 93. Winds shift from southwest to west-northwest. Thursday sees likely showers before 1 p.m., a high near 82, and a 60% chance of rain. The night turns mostly clear with a low around 59. For the latest news, weather, and community info, visit DecaturRadio.com.
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Rolling Stones, Start Me Up. Not sure the Rolling Stones are ever going to tour again. Apparently, Keith Richards, who's now 82 and a grandfather for the ninth time, has been dealing with some pretty severe arthritis. His hands are pretty gnarled up these days. One of the reasons they didn't tour supporting a new record was they weren't sure that Keith would be able to stand up to the rigors of

0: Crazy to say that, but it's what the news is. I'm Tim Jeffries. I got some Collective Soul and Kiss for you next.
1: 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Have you visited the James Milliken Homestead? 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The fully restored landmark is known for its woodwork, elegant fireplaces, plasterwork, and etched in stained glass. On December 3, 1974, the Milliken Homestead was added to the National Register of Historic Places. And that's your local tidbit from Cromwell Media.
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3: 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Detectives are investigating a series of burglaries at Alltown Bus Service located at 1610 North Brant Court. Beginning around August 15th, approximately 30 buses were reportedly burglarized. Security video shows approximately four juveniles entering the property during the late overnight hours by climbing the fence and gate. The suspects were then seen prying open the doors of the buses. Several personal items were stolen, including a wallet, a violin, and other small belongings. 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
10: Good evening, Central Illinois. Happy Tuesday here to WAND Forecast. We're heading into this evening with mainly quiet conditions, mostly clear skies, temperatures dipping into the low 70s, and a little bit more humid conditions as well. We turn up the humidity and the heat tomorrow, highs back in the low 90s. And we're adding showers back to the mix, a few showers in the morning, with another round of showers and storms moving in late tomorrow night. I'm meteorologist Olivia Colon.
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0: I don't know about that rock and roll lifestyle. You know, rock and roll all night, party every day. I'm feeling kind of tired today because a cat woke me up. Like 4 a.m. He just wanted to go out. 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And I don't know why, what bugs me, but he does. And I'm just fine with that, I guess. It's Tim Jeffries. We got some Pink Floyd coming up. We'll do some Metallica for you, too. Stand by.
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It's Tim Jeffries. There's ways to get around an elevator. You just put on the old hiking boots and head over the hills and far away with Led Zeppelin.

0: Dancing in the Streets, Van Halen. It's Tim Jeffries. If a cop gives you money to buy drugs and you don't return, is that against the law? It's a buy and bust operation that went bad in Florida after cops entrusted Jessica Straubel with the nickname of Crooked Jess. What could go wrong? Crooked Jess, they gave her $60 and said, hey, go into that house and buy some crack cocaine. As undercover covers watched, she went into the residence and didn't return. Disappeared into the night. After waiting for more than an hour, they concluded that she was not coming back. Several months passed before they caught up with her, and they arrested her Saturday for allegedly ripping off the undercover cop. I'm not sure. We'll let the judge figure out whether that's a crime or not.
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4: From the 106.7 The Fox Weather Center, a chance of showers and thunderstorms moves in Wednesday afternoon, with highs near 93. Wednesday night brings a 50% chance of storms. Thursday, showers likely before 1 p.m. with highs near 82. Skies clear Thursday night with lows around 59. For the latest news, weather, and community info, visit DecaturRadio.com.
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0: Yeah. Can't get enough of that Bad Company. When you think about it, can't get enough of Metallica. We got that, some Pink Floyd on the way as well.
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6: Good evening, Central Illinois. Happy Tuesday. Here's your WAND forecast. We're heading into this evening with mainly quiet conditions, mostly clear skies, temperatures dipping into the low 70s, and a little bit more humid conditions as well. We turn up the humidity and the heat tomorrow. Highs back in the low 90s. And we're adding showers back to the mix. A few showers in the morning with another round of showers and storms moving in late tomorrow night. I'm meteorologist Olivia Colon.
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0: Rocking out with Metallica, Sad But True, and Pink Floyd Money. It's been a lot of fun hanging out with you. It's Tim Jeffries. The short work week rolls on. It's already Wednesday. Tomorrow, I'll be here with you. Hope you can join me then. Going to leave you with a great song from Supertramp. Be safe.
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0: Yow, Golden Earring, Radar, Love with Mud, Boston in that set. More Than a Feeling, that great feeling we all have in the new fall season with all the holidays coming at us back to back to back very soon. Go enjoy the new fall season and all that pumpkin spice. Fleetwood Mac, they're coming up. They're on Soundgarden and Humble Pie is next.
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6: From the 1067, the Fox Weather Center, a chance of showers and thunderstorms arrives Wednesday afternoon, with highs near 93. Overnight, more storms possible. Thursday brings likely showers before 1 p.m., high near 82. Clearing Thursday night, low around 59. For the latest news, weather, and community info, visit DecaturRadio.com.
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9: 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Beginning around August 15th, approximately 30 buses were reportedly burglarized. Security video shows approximately four juveniles entering the property during the late overnight hours by climbing the fence and gate. The suspects were then seen prying open the doors of the buses. Several personal items were stolen, including a wallet, a violin, and other small belongings. Damage was also reported to the dashboard of one bus. 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

0: Ooh, the eerie sounds of the Gold Dust Woman, Fleetwood Mac with Mudboy Stevie Nicks was fantastic at the Daisy Chain Fest that happened at the end of August in California. And boy, she sounded so fantastic. She sounded like Stevie Nicks of the old days. Boy, that voice, everything about her rocked that fest. Hey, the top, they're coming up. I'll throw on the crew. And Rush, they're on deck too.
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9: Good evening, Central Illinois. Happy Tuesday here to WAND Forecast. We're heading into this evening with mainly quiet conditions, mostly clear skies, temperatures dipping into the low 70s, and a little bit more humid conditions as well. We turn up the humidity and the heat tomorrow, highs back in the low 90s. And we're adding showers back to the mix, a few showers in the morning, with another round of showers and storms moving in late tomorrow night. I'm meteorologist Olivia Colon.
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0: Hey, go ahead, kickstart my heart. The crew for you with Mud. The crew rocking their Return of the Carnival of Sins tour till the end of the month. So far, so good. No big altercations. Boy, they're putting on quite a show. Way to go, Motley Crue. Cheap Trick, they're coming up. Author on Tom Petty and The Top, they're on deck too.
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0: Oh, you know it. It's all going down in Swingtown with Mud. We heard from the Rolling Stones in that set. Pleased to meet you. I hope you guess my name. The Sympathy for the Devil. Boy, that new Rolling Stones album, Foreign Tongues, is tremendous. With 14 new tunes, a cool-looking album cover, too. Check it out. You'll totally dig The Who. They're coming up for you. Author on Stone Temple Pilots and Aerosmith. They're on deck, too.
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2: From the 106.7 the Fox Weather Center, Wednesday will be sunny with a high near 93, but a few showers and thunderstorms are possible late afternoon. Showers continue overnight. Thursday brings a 60% chance of rain before clearing, with a high near 82 and a low near 59. 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

0: Right on the bloody ooh for you, and I can't explain with mud, so it is gonna happen. The Who going back out on tour, Daltrey and Townsend and Ringo's kid Zach all gonna rock some sort of tour sometime in 2027 after they said they were done touring last year. Way to go, Who. Keep on touring. Hey, Night Ranger, they're coming up. I'll throw on Kansas and Van Halen there next.
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6: Good evening, Central Illinois. Here's your WAND forecast. We're heading overnight, starting off mostly clear, but adding more clouds in by our Wednesday morning as you get ready for a cold front to move in with showers beginning Wednesday morning. Temperatures will climb into the low 90s in the afternoon after a brief break in the rain. And then that rain is back heading into our late Wednesday night with chances for some strong to severe thunderstorms possible as well. This will continue into our Thursday, so stay weather aware. I'm meteorologist Olivia Colon.
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0: Hey, how long to the point of no return? Kansas with mud. 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Excuse me, what is your return policy? How long to the point of no return? 30 days. That's the typical point of no return. That's the Kansas, you know. Hey, Phil Collins, he's coming up. Author on the Red Hot Chili Peppers and Night Ranger. They're on deck, too.
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0: Hey, you know it. You got to keep yourself alive. Queen with Mutt, Phil Collins in that set. He doesn't care anymore. He does. He's in the class of 2026 in the Rock and Roll Hall of Fame. We'll catch Phil at that Rock and Roll Hall of Fame induction ceremony and concert November 14th from Los Angeles. He may even perform. You never know. Way to go, Phil Collins, and congrats to all the inductees into the Rock Hall class of 2026. REO's coming up. Arthur on Ozzy in the Buffalo Springfield. They're next.
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3: From the 106.7 The Fox Weather Center, Wednesday will be sunny with a high near 93, but showers and thunderstorms may arrive between 4 and 5 p.m. The chance is 30%. Overnight, a 50% chance of storms with a low around 68. Thursday brings a 60% chance of showers, mainly before 1 p.m., with a high near 82. The low Thursday night will be near 59. For the latest news, weather, and community info, visit DecaturRadio.com.
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0: REO with the great advice. You got to keep on a pushing. You got to push, push, push until you succeed with mud. That's a fine mantra from REO. You always got to push, right? Hey, Bob Seger, he's coming up. Out there on Def Lep in Boston. They're next.
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0: Wow, Love Bites, Def Lepp with Mud. Def Lepp continuing on their tour. They have some more dates going in Rocktober till the end of November. What a show they put on. Way to go, Def Lepp. Keep rocking your tour. Hey, Led Zepp, they're coming up. Out there on Pearl Jam, and Bob Seger is next.
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0: What a great one from Floyd's Wish You Were Here with Mud. The title track rocks all the way. Led Zepp in that Zet and the Immigrant Song, All That Screaming, because it is September. Happy September to you and yours. Led Zeppelin's a band so big they get the entire month. A whole lot of lead for you all month long. Creedence, they're coming up. Author on U2 and Foreigner, they're on deck as well.
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4: From the 106.7 The Fox Weather Center, a chance of showers and thunderstorms this afternoon, mainly before 2 p.m., otherwise mostly sunny with a high near 91. Southwest winds shift to the northwest this morning. Tonight, showers likely after 5 a.m. with lows around 70. Thursday, showers likely before 3 p.m., mostly cloudy, high near 80. Thursday night clears out with lows around 60. For the latest news, weather, and community info, visit DecaturRadio.com.
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0: Credence going up around the bend with Mud, John Fogerty rocking a great tour, the Legacy Tour, hanging out with the legendary Steve Winwood. Come on, that's pretty crazy. What a great pairing going all the way through early Rocktober. Way to go, guys. That's quite a tour for sure. GNR, they're coming up. I'll throw on Joe Walsh and AC/DC. They're next.
1: Hi, I'm Jerry Hinkle, and here's your local tidbit. Did you know that the Transfer House in downtown Decatur's Central Park was built in 1896? The building originally served as a transfer point for Decatur's electric streetcar system. Originally located on Lincoln Square, the intersection of North and South Main and East and West Main Streets, and after the streetcar ceased operations in the 1950s, the Transfer House was reduced to a bus terminal. It was moved in 1962 to its current location, and it's listed on the National Register of Historic Places. And that's your local tidbit.
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2: Good evening, Central Illinois. Here's your WAND forecast. We're heading overnight, starting off mostly clear, but adding more clouds in by our Wednesday morning as you get ready for a cold front to move in with showers beginning Wednesday morning. Temperatures will climb into the low 90s in the afternoon after a brief break in the rain, and then that rain is back heading into our late Wednesday night with chances for some strong to severe thunderstorms possible as well. This will continue into our Thursday, so stay weather aware. I'm meteorologist Olivia Colon.
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0: Joe Walsh with that sort of kind of baseball tune. Bases are loaded in Casey's at bat. Rocky Mountain Way with mud. The MLB season comes to an end pretty soon. We get into the postseason. But tonight, the very first NFL game, a rematch of the Super Bowl. Patriots and Seahawks can't wait. Van Halen, they're coming up. They're on Aerosmith. And GNR, they're on deck too.
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0: Fleetwood Mac and the Tale of Rhiannon, Will You Ever Win with Mud. That is such a great tune. John Mellencamp in that set and the ditty of the Pink Houses. John getting ready for Farm Aid 2026. September the 26th in Virginia Beach, Virginia, all for a fantastic cause. Featuring Willie, of course, and Neil and John, Dave Matthews, and more. That's going to be quite a show for sure. I'll throw on the top the Foo Fighters and Nazareth. They're on deck, too.
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2: From the 1067, the Fox Weather Center, Wednesday brings a chance of showers and thunderstorms before 2 p.m., then mostly sunny skies with a high near 91. Winds shift from southwest to northwest. Wednesday night, showers likely after 5 a.m. with lows around 70. Thursday sees showers likely before 3 p.m., highs near 80, then clearing skies with lows near 60. For the latest news, weather, and community info, visit DecaturRadio.com.
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Yow, the top and legs, leg up with mud. Yow, the top and legs, leg up with mud. The top will continue on as the

0: 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Nearly every popular architectural style from that era can be found there. 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
4: Good evening, Central Illinois. Here's your WAND forecast. We're heading overnight, starting off mostly clear, but adding more clouds in by our Wednesday morning as you get ready for a cold front to move in with showers beginning Wednesday morning. Temperatures will climb into the low 90s in the afternoon after a brief break in the rain. And then that rain is back heading into our late Wednesday night with chances for some strong to severe thunderstorms possible as well. This will continue into our Thursday, so stay weather aware. I'm meteorologist Olivia Colon.
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0: What a great one from Gavin Rossdale and Bush. Come down. Come on down. I love that one. A very inviting song. Hey, come on down. We're having a big party. We want to see you. What a great one. Hey, the Scorpions are coming up. I'll throw on the Black Crowes and Skinner. They're on deck too.
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1: It's hot, and I'm on my period day one in a bathing suit.
2: Yeah.
1: Great. Now I'm bloated, and all I want to do is eat my feelings. And the closest thing I've got is some weird restaurant named after a singer.
3: But it's an artist that you don't think of. It's like yeah. Kenny Wayne's Shepherd Pies.
1: Yes.
3: But it's in Jamaica. Exactly.
4: Travis Tritt's Nibbles and Bits.
1: Yes.
4: Elvis Presley's You Ain't Nothing But Hungry.
5: I can think of his Cher's Pears.
4: But it's not even the fruit. It's just you get two of whatever you order. Why do I have two hamburgers? Cher's Pears, baby.
5: Cher's Pears.
3: Joe Diffie's Spiffy Pretzel Bites.
5: Red Hot Chili's Peppers.
3: Bread Zeppelin. The Yogurt Culture Club. Rick O'Kasich's OK Chips.
4: Dick Trickle's Pickles. That's a NASCAR restaurant. Crosby, Stills, and Nash Potatoes. Fleetwood Mac and Cheese. The Pretenders' Burnt Enders.
1: Ooh.
4: A guy named Stockton Rush, who sounds like a villain in a movie. Do you know this?
5: Why do I know that name?
2: He's the Titanic submarine guy who died.
4: That's right.
5: Oh, okay.
4: He was the one who was taking the
5: Ocean Gate, right?
4: Yeah. His company, Ocean Gate, made its money by courting wealthy clients and taking them on trips underseas.
5: Okay.
4: Now, his role ended when his submarine imploded and killed everyone because their PlayStation controller. Yeah. But that didn't stop another company called Deep from going on with their primary goal, which is to establish a permanent undersea colony. What is your interest level in living in that? A permanent undersea colony?
3: Zero.
5: You're never going to see daylight again?
4: Well,
3: I mean, it doesn't mean you couldn't
4: have to stay
3: come
4: there
3: up,
4: forever. Like, it's not
3: there.
4: A prison.
5: You literally but just you, said permanent.
4: Well, the colony is permanent, not the people.
5: Oh, okay.
1: I thought you also meant to live underwater permanently, like day to day, which.
4: I mean, yes.
1: So they've done.
4: But you don't have to stay. Like, Steve, that would be like saying, hey, like,
1: how do you live
4: the
1: there
4: people
1: but
4: who
1: not
4: came,
1: stay?
3: Well, my house is permanent housing.
4: Yeah.
3: But I can go in and out of it. Like, I'm here.
1: Okay.
3: And then I go there. But it's still there.
1: Yeah.
3: Even when I don't see it, it's still there.
1: I have one of those too.
3: Yeah.
1: I just thought in this particular scenario, you meant like if I'm living underwater, it is the community underwater. Yeah. If I'm living in a line, that means everywhere I go, there is always a line to get into the store, a line to do this, a line to do that. Just like if I'm living underwater, it's always underwater. I took it as it's all or nothing.
4: You actually have the reference to the line that we're going to talk about. It's not actual a line of people. It's the shape of the building that they're building.
1: Oh, my God.
4: So I don't think you're doing great on the terminology.
1: I thought you meant
4: so
1: I
4: far.
1: Constantly had to live in a line.
4: Who would do that? These are two separate things. Okay, so
1: it
4: first.
1: It would be terrible to live underwater, right. too. I wouldn't do either of these.
4: So they're going to build a place where people can live, and the place will be there all the time. It won't wash away with the tides.
3: Okay. So you could live there when you want.
4: They're trying to get international agencies to sign off. The goal is to create an aquatic base from which humans can enhance their understanding of the ocean. So it would be a limited community. It would be mostly for scientific and educational purposes, but there would be people who would live there full time, like and run the underwater laundromat or whatever.
3: Okay. Mm. They already do that on like small scales,
1: you
3: don't they?
1: That's there it. Full time. Yeah.
5: It's all scientists
4: and the
5: laundromat personnel. Okay.
3: It's such a pain in the ass to vent the dryer.
4: Standing outside the full-size underwater house gives an instant idea of the incredible scale of this undertaking. The main recreational area will be a 6-meter diameter hemisphere. Portable windows mean that when the real thing is submerged, there will be an inescapable feeling of being surrounded by the ocean and its inhabitants.
3: As you would be, yes.
4: Yes, because it's underwater.
3: You'd have that feeling.
4: Now, that one does not seem super appealing. Now, the next one feels like a futuristic sci-fi where everything goes wrong. Are you familiar with what they're building in Saudi Arabia called The Line?
3: Yes.
5: I remember, I think we talked about that a couple of years ago.
4: Like when it was still just I saw a TikTok video this weekend showing the excavations. It's like they're digging the Panama Canal in the middle of the Saudi Arabian desert.
3: And it's like 100 miles long, isn't it?
4: It is going to be 34, it'll cover 34 square kilometers, it says. That's the size. And It's going to, they're building a city where there is nothing currently in the desert. And it will be in a straight line, about 5 kilometers long, I believe is what it's in. And it's going to house 9 to 10 million people who are just going to be put in there. And everything you need will be inside this long building.
1: Okay. Mm.
4: It's going to be a city with no cars, renewable energy sources, and
6: probably a good place to do it then.
4: Yeah.
6: In the desert.
4: And they're like, we're going to take advantage of all of the nature that's around us. There's no, I mean, technically there's nature if you're outside. Yeah, but you're in a desert, like sweeping views of the desert. Doesn't seem great.
6: No.
7: I mean, it doesn't appeal to me. I know that. I'm sure it'll appeal to somebody, but they certainly do some wild architectural things in the Middle East now. But
4: it's a little bit reminiscent of Silo if you've watched that on Apple TV, except you can go outside.
1: It is. Yeah, it is.
4: The city to span a hundred, the original plans called for it to span 170 kilometers, 110 miles.
7: Oh, okay.
4: At a height of 1,600 feet. Okay. So that's bonkers. So it would
6: be just going to be a wall, basically?
4: Yeah. It would be 110 miles long and is a little taller than the Sears Tower or Willis Tower.
7: That's so weird, man.
4: That sounds awful.
1: I don't want to do either of these.
4: No. It's sized to accommodate a population of 25% of Saudi Arabia's population. The line would have an entirely glass mirror exterior.
7: That'll be great for the wildlife.
4: Yeah, nothing but dead birds and other desert beasts. I don't know. What else is out there?
7: Birds and desert beasts.
4: Yeah. Dead birds. Coyotes. And coyotes, maybe a gecko.
6: Why does it need to be a line?
4: That is a good question. Because some people are saying if you're going to do that and you're going to build it so big, now you're creating it so that if you're on one end and transportation goes down because they're going to build a rail system, now you're screwed.
6: Yeah.
4: But they're also saying that everyone will be within a 5-minute walk of every basic service you would need. So you could spend your whole life, like in cities back in the day before cars were everywhere, like you'd see people that, hey, you know, this is my neighborhood in the Bronx where they never left like a 3-block area.
7: Yes.
4: That's what they're shooting for.
7: Okay, so it'd basically just be a series of neighborhoods.
4: Now, it's envisioned to be 100 miles long. Phase one will be 1.5 miles.
6: That's nothing.
7: Well, yeah. Well, you got to start somewhere.
6: That's like the Mall of America. Come on.
7: But taller than the Sears Tower.
4: It's pretty wild.
7: Man, that is weird.
4: So it would stretch from the Red Sea to the city of Tabuk. Maitland, you know where that is.
1: Mm-hmm.
4: I don't. So the population density would be 260,000 per square, or rather 670,000 people per square mile. Does that seem dense? I don't know. When you compare it to the most densely populated city in the world in 2020, theirs is only 110,000 people per square mile. So it's six times more dense than the most dense city on Earth right now, as far as population.
6: That seems crowded.
4: This seems like a disaster waiting to happen.
7: It really does. It really does.
1: I think I'm choosing underwater.
4: Would you?
1: I say it hesitantly, but I think I would prefer the peace and calm and the odd pressure and brain changes that's going to go with living underwater and sleeping underwater at the time that it's been in my home. Versus living somewhere that is so crowded.
4: It sounds bonkers.
1: I don't like
4: that. I would like to visit it if it ever became a thing, just because I'd want to see the scale of it.
1: Mm-hmm.
6: Does the line have a laundromat too?
4: Yeah.
6: Okay.
4: Yeah, like within 5 minutes walk, there's like probably 10 of them. Nothing but laundry.
7: Man, so much laundry.
1: Are there any shops under the water? Or do I have to come up for everything?
4: No, there's shops. There's an outlet mall.
1: Eventually.
6: Oh, nice.
4: Yeah.
1: Is there a Gloria Jeans in there? I need a frozen coffee so bad.
7: Yeah.
4: No, but there's an Einstein Brothers bagels that will disappoint everyone.
7: Yeah. It's an Auntie Anne's.
1: Man, my tummy's going to hurt every day.
4: It's all knockoff. Auntie Stands.
1: Yeah. Yeah.
4: They're pretzels, but they're in a line.
1: Auntie Clams. No.
7: Aw. But yeah. Wet Seal can be there.
1: Yeah. Everything's water themed. You can't escape it.
7: It works right. out.
4: Yeah. What if it's entirely sponsored by Long John Silver's?
1: Oh.
4: And that's the only food available?
1: You know, oddly, I've really craved it since that cute girl was like, is Long John Silver's edible? And then she bit into it and it was so crispity and crunchity. And I thought to myself, I want some of that ditch fish so bad.
4: More on the way. It is the Free Beer and Hot Wing Show.
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9: From the 106.7 The Fox Weather Center, Wednesday brings a chance of showers and thunderstorms before 2 p.m., then mostly sunny skies with a high near 91. Winds shift from southwest to northwest. Wednesday night, showers likely after 5 a.m. with lows around 70. Thursday sees showers likely before 3 p.m., highs near 80, then clearing skies with lows near 60. For the latest news, weather, and community info, visit DecaturRadio.com.
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7: Loneliness. The great enemy of all. No one wants to be lonely. No, being alone is okay, but being lonely is a drag.
27: Yeah. Yeah, and it's a thin line sometimes between one and the other. There are times where we all desire to be alone.
7: Yeah.
27: But no one ever says, wish I could be alone all the time.
7: Not often.
27: Well, the Consumer Electronics Show happened last week. And Realbotics has tackled the epidemic of loneliness. How, Angus, you said sometimes you're lonely, not all
7: sure.
27: the time.
7: Sure.
27: How would you like to be less lonely?
7: I mean,
27: all you need to do is buy essentially a house. But okay. It'd be a starter home, sadly, because that's how expensive they become. Do you have $175,000 that would help your lonely problem?
7: Oh, sure.
27: Okay.
7: In my wallet right now. Where okay. do I go?
27: Well, you go to Realbotics and you get yourself the AI robot girlfriend programmed Ooh. For companionship and intimacy.
7: Okay, that sounds wonderful.
28: Would you get a robot girlfriend for $175,000? Or maybe a robot boyfriend, if that's your preference.
7: Hold on. Wait a minute. Why did it just go to some guy who looks like Carl Sagan, but a robot version? Like, I thought it was going to, like, they were showing this twisting rotisserie hot woman's body, and then all of a sudden it illuminates an old man's face.
27: What's weird is, when they show the woman one, it's more the traditional kind of slutty robot girlfriend that is portrayed in movies.
7: I don't know.
27: Yeah, the male one... kind of looks like Tig Notaro.
7: Kind of, yeah. That's a person who knows how to, like, change the spark plugs in a lawnmower yeah. super easy.
27: Or give some good advice about why you should just wait before you buy something you don't really need.
29: Yes. Those are some full eyebrows, too.
27: Yes.
28: But let's focus on the robot girlfriend for a
7: minute. Yeah, let's go back to that.
27: Was that an attractive man?
30: No.
27: That lonely man?
30: No.
27: You're not interested at all?
30: Not at all, no.
29: Kelly?
0: No, not at all.
27: Not enough red flags?
0: No. He looks way too nice and polite. He would probably treat me great. I hate that.
7: What if they pan down, though, and his hand is a law degree?
0: Well, then we're talking. Yeah. An argument
7: okay,
0: could be made.
7: Coffee, at least.
0: Yes.
28: But let's focus on the robot girlfriend for a minute here.
27: She's got a nice French.
28: I know someone will say, don't do it.
0: Yeah, how synthetic- come she's kind of hot?
27: Right.
0: Like, at least she's mm-hmm. kind of like, okay, she looks like she could be in porn. Oh, how can women get the guy who looks like Pud?
27: Right.
7: Yeah.
28: Synthetic partners are not worth it. I'm a human, so I can't do synthetic partners. Blah, blah, blah. I would like to hear your opinion about this sensitive topic, even if I am using 11 Labs to voice my script. I'm going to tell you some of the features of this robot in the video and whether it has the one feature that you truly need for a perfect synthetic partner.
27: Oh, what is it? Oh.
28: So for those who are new here, Realbotics is an American company specializing in advanced AI robots, and it has created a fully interactive and mobile robot that can serve as your companion, your partner, or even a personalized assistant. Like it can do you.
27: What would be weirder? Somebody saying, this is my girlfriend, Megan, because that's what she's called. No, it's not. They're just saying it's like the movie Megan. But let's call her Megan because she needs a name. This is my girlfriend, Megan.
7: Why not?
27: Or this is my assistant, Megan. They're both weird, right?
0: Mm.
1: Yeah.
7: Yeah, no, you should say your toy doll.
27: Mm-hmm.
7: Because that's what it is.
28: I'm pretty sure you get it. It's designed to feel like a real human connection. If you've ever felt intrigued by the idea of an AI partner,
27: the old man's next to the woman, and it really is a lopsided offering to the genders.
0: Yeah.
7: Yeah, I do not understand what the market is for the old haggard flannel man.
27: The man looks like John Kerry if he didn't marry wealth and had lived a rough life on the wharf.
7: Yeah.
28: This might just be the closest thing available today. The top tier model Aria is a stunning creation that boasts lifelike features. She is, or should I say, it is equipped with a mobile base and three additional motors for enhanced torso movement to offer an immersive experience. Whether you want it to sit by your side...
7: There's something weird about that right wrist going on. I don't know, man. Like
1: it has a weird bend in
7: there's
1: it.
7: There's some strange bends
27: there's
7: going
27: too
7: on.
27: Too many elbows.
1: Right, yeah, there's an extra joint.
7: It's like a like an extra lifelike Kardashian. Like if you took a Kardashian and made it a little more lifelike, it would be this robot, which still looks weird and plasticky.
28: Move gracefully or adjust its posture or maybe talk to you with a sweet calming voice. It can do all that. And one cool thing is the model can be customized to your exact preferences from appearance to personality with options available in male, female, or fully bespoke configurations.
27: Okay, that means you could have it have
7: very customized
27: cooters and a wiener in the back.
7: I guess I don't know. I mean, when they pull off its face, it really takes away from the lustiness.
28: And if variety is what you're after, you can easily swap out its face within seconds. No need to settle for just one look. The modular design even allows for changes to body parts, creating...
7: If you want to feel like you're doing it with several different inanimate objects, they can accommodate that.
27: Do you think slightly under $200,000 is too expensive to have sex with? Because I think you'd feel like you were treating your property very poorly like that.
7: No, I think that's just right. I think that's just the right number.
27: Okay. This is the right price for nut!
7: Yeah.
1: Okay, how much would you pay for this? Because $175,000 is a lot of money, but...
7: I wouldn't pay...
27: If you could get one for $500 and it walks around, I don't want to have sex with it, but I...
1: If you're walking through the mini mall and you see it...
27: Like it's at one of those fancy stores? Not Things Remembered. What's the one?
0: Brookstone?
27: Brookstone, yeah. Like at Brookstone. How much are you paying for this?
1: Yeah, I'd pay a couple hundred
27: That's what
1: bucks
27: I call those, fancy stores. What do you go to Brookstone? You're rich now?
7: If I'm paying for that, though, I want it less for the sex and more for, the helpfulness.
27: Mm-hmm.
7: Like, hey, can you fold this laundry? Because I don't want to do it.
1: Yeah.
7: I mean...
27: Okay, can it fold laundry and put it away?
7: Like, if it can do other stuff, then yes. But then I don't need it to look like a woman either. Then it can just look like a robot. I don't care. I mean, I would... I'd try it out. I'd give it, I'd take it for a spin around the block.
27: For a grand?
7: No, if I was like an endorser and they said, here's one that you can try out for free. I would never pay for this.
29: You wouldn't pay $40 for this?
7: No, because I think it would be something that would break and I'd feel humiliated and then it would be something I had to deal with.
27: Like him taking it into the,
29: the vacuum repair place.
7: Oh, yeah.
29: Can you fix this?
7: Here's another call that I have to make to the GMC dealership nearby. Go, hey, I know this is out of your normal realm, but you have a lot of stuff with batteries and stuff now, so do you think you can work on my sex bot?
29: Put her up on the lift.
27: Will there be a time?
7: Can you put a grill guard on her and some mud flaps?
27: Will there be a time in our life where it's socially plausible? I'm not going to say acceptable. Some people have a hard time with change. But plausible, where people will show up in public with their robot significant other.
7: Yes, it's plausible. I mean, the advancements that we've made over the last couple of decades and how fast everything is going, especially now with AI being able to advance everything even quicker. Yeah, I'm sure that that will be possible for you. For some loser to spend a bunch of money on a plasticky looking lady that can amble strangely next to him down a sidewalk. But
29: do you think you'll
7: I don't think it'll be commonplace. I don't think it'll be like a widely accepted thing.
29: Will you ever sit in a restaurant and two tables over there's guy and robot girlfriend?
7: Let's see. Okay, so that would have to happen kind of probably, let's say the next 30 years. I'll give myself to 80, and then after that, it's a crapshoot. Yes. Yeah, I think so.
27: I think so. I'll bet before our career is over, we sign someone's sex bot at a live show.
7: Yeah, that's
0: I'm not
7: possible.
0: Touching that thing.
27: What if it looks like you?
0: Oh, even worse.
27: I'm sorry. Not appropriate.
7: By the honestly, way, it might become one of those new big things, like for a while, where we were always endorsing a new mattress in a bag or something like that. like this might be like the next, we went through the vape shop phase and the mattress in a bag phase.
27: You're right.
7: We've gone through all these different phases that are like new up and coming technologies, and then they become mainstream and normal. And then those kind of do their own thing. They don't advertise. Yeah. So I think
27: razor delivery was absurd at some point.
7: Exactly. So at some point, it's the Free Beer and Hot Wing Show for real robo or whatever.
29: For sex bot.
7: For robo vag.
27: Are you tired of your fleshy girlfriend making decisions? Well, we got a new model for you.
7: You want somebody who will talk less but still activate the passenger side airbag in your car? you've got a deal for you.
27: Yeah, right. This text, if you see one of those in public, it'll be riding in the passenger seat of a Tesla Cybertruck.
29: Yeah. Or just riding in the passenger seat of any car so you can get through the HOV lanes.
27: Mm-hmm. There's a little more to that video, I think.
29: Yeah.
2: Keep going. Whole new character while using the same base. One of the standout features of this robot is its advanced AI, which is tailored for companionship. Aria remembers your preferences, recognizes your face, and can engage in meaningful conversations.
27: This sounds unrealistic.
7: Oh, like the seat settings in my truck.
29: Yeah.
27: Yes. Yep. Press 2 for drunken you.
2: Forget about the small talk that you get today. This robot can handle deeper, more intimate interactions if that's what you're looking for.
7: Yeah, you hear that, ladies? No more just regular small talk that you provide. This robo rubber vatch is going to give you the deep convos you so desperately crave.
27: Kelly Maitland, do you feel threatened by this amazing robot?
0: I mean
27: it's on the market the same time as both of you gals.
0: I mean, I think men will put it in anything, so no.
27: Yeah, right.
0: I mean, if you'll cheat on Megan Fox, I'm not really threatened anymore at this point.
27: Right? Like, that's a good point.
0: We're all just going to just be manned up at some point, and it's going to be terrible for all of us.
2: On their part, RealBotix emphasizes that Aria is not a sex toy, but rather a sophisticated AI companion meant to bridge the gap of human connection.
27: With optional butthole.
7: Okay.
29: As they zoom in on her.
3: Yeah. Yeah. She's built like a Pixar mom, but yeah, sure, she's not for sex.
7: Yeah. Yeah. No, it's just to bridge the gap.
29: Yeah.
7: Between, you know, sitting home alone and then having the adventuresome life that you so desperately crave. Yeah.
27: If she's not going to be for sex, make her look like one of the girls on Flag Team.
7: Yeah.
28: Gap of human connection, especially in combating loneliness. So this means it won't come with that one feature that you truly need. So again, you will have to depend on your biological partner for that feature, ending up cheating.
7: That's literally the only part that I would want.
27: I did see that you can add a cigar cutter butthole.
7: Oh, wow.
27: Where you stick the cigar in there and chops it off.
29: Oh, that's convenient. So
27: that's going to be dangerous for somebody.
29: Yeah, that's going to be smoking cigars.
27: Just the tip to see how it feels. Yeah. It doesn't feel good.
7: No, that's going to go wrong.
27: Well.
28: Up cheating emotionally to your synthetic partner. So beyond companionship, these are other applications for this robot. Its applications extend into business, education, and healthcare. Businesses can use these robots for product promotions, customer interactions, or as brand representatives.
7: Oh, yeah. Cool.
27: This is the new influencer.
7: Yeah. That's what I want when I go up to a customer service desk. I want something whose eyes are never quite right. You ever notice that on these robots? Yeah. It's always the eyeballs are like one always feels like it's
3: a little cross,
7: a quarter of a wandery.
27: But to be fair, is that really that different than when you go up to the customer service desk now?
7: Not necessarily. There's
27: oftentimes somebody there where their eyes are just a little bit off,
7: just wandering a little bit.
28: Educational settings, they can provide academic assistance, answering complex questions, and explaining topics in detail. For medical inquiries, they offer support by delivering accurate information or even serving as a comforting presence for patients.
27: That's the thing I want to tell me dad has cancer.
7: Yeah. So it's an Alexa that takes up way more space on my countertop.
27: And still doesn't get things right.
7: Right.
28: Their potential to enhance communication and connection in various aspects of life is remarkable. The goal is to develop an emotional connection so strong that the robot feels like an integral part of your life.
7: I don't think that's a good thing.
28: Would you get
27: no? So, yeah. Well, good luck with that.
29: Yeah.
27: Basically, C-3PO with boobs.
7: Yeah.
27: And everybody loves C-3PO. Everybody wanted to hang out with that guy.
7: I'm going to need it to be full on Westworld before I'm interested.
27: Yep. More next. It is the Free Beer and Hot Wings Show. 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
1: Would you get remarried so Maitland could have 2 points out of three?
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3: Yeah. You've gotten married for less.
1: You did it for a hat.
2: And I hate that hat.
1: It's
2: so
1: funny because divorce is painful.
2: Yeah.
1: It hurts so bad.
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1: Did you have a high school crush? One that, I mean, even if they weren't the person you were really jonesing for, they were always on the short list and maybe unattainable. 1-800-947-3979. Hot Wings, do you have someone like that?
3: Yeah, I mean, God, there were probably like eight.
1: Okay.
3: There were several. But I actually know what happened to most of them. I mean, and a lot of them became pretty successful. Because I didn't like the dumb girls, put it that way. I liked the smart ones. They were smart and pretty. So there were two reasons why they didn't like me. They were smart enough not to, and they were too pretty out of my league. So they're like physical therapists and psychologists and nurse practitioners, stuff like that.
1: So Hot Wings had a type. His yeah. type was girls who aren't interested in him.
3: That's, yeah, it still is.
1: Yeah. Right? I'm going to make it work.
3: Yeah.
1: I'm going to make it work. Maitland, did you have a high school crush that was always unattainable? Or just never worked out?
4: No, they weren't unattainable, I guess.
1: You're awesome.
4: I attained them, for sure. But it was like this guy I met my freshman year. He was a junior, and we were talking, and my mom wouldn't let me date him. And then kind of all throughout high school, we would on again, off again talk. I had a chunk of a relationship there in the middle. And then by the end of high school, I was dating him. But then we broke up like 2 weeks before I moved up to college because I was like, nah, I had really high expectations of how this would go because we were on again, off again, will they, won't they the whole time. And then we did. And it was just meh.
1: Total Ross and Rachel.
4: Yeah.
1: Where is he now?
4: He's in our hometown. He's a mechanic.
1: He's okay. Steve, what about you? Where's that girl you shoved your hand up her sleeve? What'd she end up doing?
3: Yeah.
5: I'm not really sure what she's doing these days, but no, every relationship I wanted to be in, was unattainable pretty much.
1: Yeah, I can relate to that.
5: I mean,
1: do you think you were someone's unattainable crush and they look you up and they're like,
5: boy, would that be the greatest thing I've ever heard? If I heard that, seriously, that would make my year.
1: What if it was someone you really wanted, but you thought they were out of your league? Now you're happy, so you're not going to be like depressed.
5: It would be like earth shattering if I heard that.
1: It'd feel great.
5: Yeah, it would be amazing.
1: Kelly, what about you? Do you have a high school crush?
6: Yeah, there was this one girl. Her name was Mandy. She drove a like 60s Camaro. I don't remember what year exactly.
1: Oh, man.
6: That she had redone herself. And she played volleyball with me, and she was really, really good at volleyball. She's a couple years older, and she was just so damn lovable. And she's also really short and blonde, which was just like me and Hot Wings go for.
3: Oh, yeah. Sure. I mean, as soon as you said she fixed her own 60s Camaro, I was in. I'm like, where is she?
6: Crazy.
3: What is she doing? What's her deal?
6: Man, she's married and she's got three beautiful kids.
5: Boo.
6: She is so sweet.
3: Anything's on the rocks if you look hard enough.
6: I know, right? And I am looking. No, I'm just kidding. But then our high school, our entire high school collectively, like teachers, students, like everybody loved this one guy named Matt.
1: Mm-hmm.
6: I even wrote on my CD book his full name and put hearts all over it.
3: On your CD book?
6: Yeah.
1: It was such a dated but appropriate statement.
6: Still in my car. And every time I look at it, I'm like, oh, Matt Dobbs. That's awesome.
1: What happened to him?
6: They're all, pretty much everybody fine. Went to high school with, either went into the military or still lives there. And both people still live there, married with kids.
1: Yeah, same with mine.
6: Yeah.
1: They're all fine and happy and content. Hobbs, do you think you were the unattainable crush for someone?
3: Definitely.
1: Really?
3: Absolutely.
1: Why are you so confident of that?
3: Because I know a couple of girls who were chasing me who wanted to go out with me really bad throughout high school.
1: Sorry, baby. I'm too good for you. This Adam's apple spoken for.
3: And

0: I friend zoned them.
1: Yeah.
0: Like, you know, they were people I really liked. Like, I wanted to like them.
1: What do they do now?
0: One is a psychologist.
1: Okay. She had to get over the hurt.
0: The other one, I can't remember what she does.
2: This bad boy don't settle for just anyone.
0: A lot of them are all, yeah, like most people, a lot of the people are still in that area, in the town. And
1: now, this is going to sound like a bad idea, but I want you to hear me out on this. Since you're single, let's call up one of these gals and say, hey, guess who's ready to mingle? It's me, the Wings.
0: Yeah.
1: Let me clear off a seat for you and then wipe something off.
0: Oh, I think that would be cool.
1: Yeah. Do you think you could bust either of their marriages?
0: No. Not even a little
2: bit. But you're a superstar, radio superstar.
0: Yeah, yeah, I know. Well, clearly that is a big help.
1: I mean, that's working so far.
0: My gosh.
3: I always have a surplus of donuts. Ready to go.
0: Yeah.
4: Let's wait and see what my donut holder is.
1: Yeah. Kelly, do you have anybody who looks you up, you think?
4: I think so. There's this one kid who shot a shot a couple of times.
1: Yeah.
4: And in high school, he even bought me a necklace one time.
1: Was it Ricky?
4: It was my brother. It was silver though, and I'm a gold girl, so I just knew it was never going to work.
1: Was that the shallow reason why you didn't go out with him?
4: No, honestly, the shallow reason that I didn't go out with him is
1: pepperoni scars on his face.
4: No, he didn't have acne. I just didn't want to be seen as the girl who had a boyfriend. I didn't want to be that girl who went into high school and immediately got a boyfriend.
1: I got that. That makes sense.
4: And I never had a boyfriend until like my junior, senior year. Hey. And he was my bestie.
1: Some folks writing in. Hot Wings is still unattainable. There are some fancy idiots who are trying. He won't even do the live show event Steve is talking about, where Steve found his wife.
0: Yeah, it's true.
2: It's true.
0: Yeah, yeah. That's 100% true.
1: This You're text right. from Wisconsin. My
2: Accurate.
1: My high school crush, I won over, and we dated from freshman to junior year. She went off to Harvard on full ride scholarship. I'm a stoner who plays video games, so yeah, it didn't work out.
0: Yeah. Pretty wide sea.
1: That happens. The ones that suck are when you see someone that you always had a crush on, then they end up dating some loser who kind of ruins their life.
4: Mm-hmm.
1: And then all of a sudden they're attainable for you, but you're like, well, I don't.
0: Yeah.
1: I don't want that.
4: Damaged
1: why
4: goods.
1: Why do you like toxicity so much?
4: A hell of a drug.
1: This text. Yeah. I was a loser. He was a hot skater. He didn't even know I existed. Then he became a model after high school.
0: Oh,
1: but
0: man.
1: But now I'm a popular DJ. He approached me at a wedding and asked me out.
0: Oh, man. Yeah. B.O.I. came to town.
4: I love that a popular DJ is playing at weddings.
1: I assumed it was going to be like a club or something.
0: Yeah, I mean,
1: maybe a big event.
0: You get booked a lot for weddings, I guess, if that's your gauge of popularity.
1: This one, my high school boyfriend was gorgeous, tall, blonde, clean shaven, classically handsome bone structure. All of us from our high school want to look him up all the time. He has almost zero online presence and a very common name. We all spend hours looking for him. No one knows.
0: There are a couple of people I know from my high school that it's kind of the same way, where it's like, whatever happened to that person? Like, where did they go?
4: Yeah.
0: They were really popular. Like, surely somebody knows what happened to, like, in our case, it was a girl named Erin Mills. And everyone had a crush on her. She was super nice. She, like, her hobby was ballet. She was she was graceful and pretty and nice and smart, and everyone had a crush on her. Everyone. And let's say, like, whatever happened to her? I don't know.
1: Yeah.
0: Like, nobody knows.
1: This text from Wichita Falls is great. You guys talked about this one time, I don't know, 5 years ago. And it made me resentful because I knew she was living a charmed life, upper middle class, degree from a good university, beautiful husband that was super successful and nice and funny, great kids, trips abroad, the good life. But now I'm happy to write in because it turns out she was subsidizing that life with what we call fraud and an addiction to prescription pain medication.
4: Oh, dang.
1: Ha ha! Who's not worth it now?
0: Oh, man, it was the facade and Adderall. Okay.
1: Dang.
0: Yeah, that happens sometimes.
1: It does.
0: No.
1: 1-800-947-3979. My high school crush was the teacher. I was 18 and she was 27. She was so hot. Now she's 67 and not hot. I think I could get her.
4: Man, that was Mr. Williams at our school. He was so fine.
0: Don't stand so close to me.
1: Tracking your teacher for 40 years?
4: Man. Actually, it makes me want to look up Mr. Williams right now. And I had a teacher named Mr. Obar. Oh, my God. He was so fine, too. My fifth grade teacher, Miss Payne, beautiful. First time I realized I like freckles on girls.
1: Now, you're not scared of promiscuity.
4: Nope.
1: Do you think you would have...
4: banged my teacher? Yes. Absolutely.
1: Wait, really?
4: Absolutely. If Mr. Williams would have been
1: single...
4: I thought
1: everything I said was loaded and unfair, and then you answered it as though it was legit. Love
4: no, it. No, love that for me and my high school self. I would have been...
1: You really think you would have?
4: Probably. Honestly, he was so fine, and he was like 7 feet tall. He looked like Superman, and everybody had a crush on him, but his wife also taught at the school. Real buzzkill there.
3: I love that you're both ends of the spectrum, though. Like, I didn't want to be seen as the girl with the boyfriend, but totally would have banged the teacher.
4: Totally would have banged. Maybe not freshman year, Kelly, because I was pretty churchy still then, but by senior year, I had shed the Jesus skin, and I was slutting it up. Not really. I didn't start slutting it up till college, but... would have for Mr. Williamson, that's you for sure.
1: Ever flirt?
5: Shed did the you ever- Jesus skin?
4: Yeah. It's the only way I could think of it.
1: Did you ever flirt with a college professor?
4: Oh, we didn't have really many college professors that were attractive. Like men or
1: that.
4: Women. So
1: maybe
4: no.
1: You need an extra credit.
4: No, I don't flirt with the ugly.
1: Oh, like, did you ever have a crush on the teacher?
0: No, like,
1: did you ever have a hot teacher?
0: No,
1: me neither.
0: No, honest to God, my most attractive teacher, like if I was going to say that I could have had a crush on any of them, would have been when I was in first grade. Like that was like, I mean, all my teachers after that, they were all just teachers.
1: Yeah, they
0: were in not any particularly good, like, attractive way.
1: Mine looked like they were carved out of a frozen pot roast. Just not.
0: No.
1: Great.
0: No,
1: and I go into my kids' schools now, and I'm like, gosh, all of these people are attractive. The men, the women. Where were you?
0: They are. But
1: I was taught by a bunch of half-chewed caramels.
0: Man, yeah. In the 70s and 80s and even into the 90s, teachers had teacher clothes and teacher haircuts and teacher cars, and there was nothing cool about them in any way. And, I mean, we had nicknames for ours, and it was never, like, hot stuff or, like, babe or anything. It was we had one teacher that we called Oatmeal and Fire because she tanned so much and her skin was so damaged that she looked like an oak tree that somebody had put oatmeal on and lit on fire.
1: Whoa. That sounds like a man candle you'd buy at Target.
3: That's so specific.
1: Tobacco and leather? No, oatmeal and fire, thanks.
0: Man, yeah, we had some great nicknames for our teachers.
4: But we all had the tanning bed teacher, right?
3: Uh-huh.
4: Like the teacher who was always way too tan all year long.
1: No, tanning beds hadn't been invented yet for all of us. Steve, both your parents were teachers. Are you listening to me?
2: Yeah.
1: Okay. I thought this might be one of those times. Yeah. Do you think they were considered the hot teacher by anyone?
2: And
1: do you think either of them slept with a student or two?
2: I mean,
1: do you think they ever slept with each other's students as a way to get around the system?
4: If I were a student, would you be mad if I banged your mom?
1: What about now?
4: That's what I mean.
2: So,
1: was that too many questions?
2: It was a lot. Yeah, okay. You need to break them down a little bit slower.
1: Okay, well, start
2: for
1: by telling us the names of the students your parents had sex with.
2: Okay, unaware.
1: So you don't think it's impossible, though?
2: Look, nothing's impossible.
1: It's impossible.
2: I mean, they taught for a long time.
1: Yeah.
2: My dad taught for like 40 years, 35 years in the same classroom.
1: And he was a math teacher, right?
2: Yeah.
1: So he's like, okay, you got to follow the system in order. First, take off your pants. Then do what's inside the parentheses.
0: Yeah.
1: You know what's in the parentheses? My wiener.
0: Oh,
4: my God. Yeah.
1: You know how it goes? First, outer, inner, last.
2: I'll show you the real order of operations.
1: In an order that will surprise you.
0: Enjoy foil.
2: You've heard of PEMDAS, but have you heard of...
1: Your mom's a Spanish teacher, so she's teaching kids how to say, oi, oi, oi.
2: Adios mio.
1: Mucho gracias. 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
10: Good evening, Central Illinois. Here's your WAND forecast. We're heading overnight, starting off mostly clear, but adding more clouds in by our Wednesday morning as you get ready for a cold front to move in with showers beginning Wednesday morning. Temperatures will climb into the low 90s in the afternoon after a brief break in the rain. And then that rain is back heading into our late Wednesday night with chances for some strong to severe thunderstorms possible as well. This will continue into our Thursday, so stay weather aware. I'm meteorologist Olivia Colon.
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1: Maitland, name 12 things you'd yell if you were chased by a goose.
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1: On your mark, get set, go.
4: Ah!
1: One.
4: Help!
1: Two.
4: Oh no, a goose!
1: Three.
4: Go away!
1: Four.
4: Mom!
1: Five.
4: Dad!
1: Six.
4: Aww!
1: Seven.
4: Grandma!
1: Eight.
4: Whoa, I shouldn't have touched that goose!
1: Nine.
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1: Ten.
4: Somebody get a rake!
1: 11.
4: Throw sand at it!
1: 12.
4: I thought this was...

0: It is Wednesday. Hello. 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I said, nobody needs to hear you say radio program. All right. Does it really matter?
1: You got, really hung up on the word program.
0: We need you to play on that. Okay.
1: The show.
0: Why?
1: Just say Free Beer and Hot Wings.
0: I don't know.
2: Or you could go showgram.
0: That's some friends who did that.
1: That would have spun him.
0: Oh,
1: for sure.
0: God.
1: That would have been the end of everything.
0: Yeah. 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I'm Free Beer, one of the hosts. And you ever see something online or whatever, or hear people talking about it, and you're like, no one really cares about that. You keep telling me everyone cares about that, but I think this is made up. This is a clickbait article, even if it wasn't an article first.
2: Mm. Okay.
0: But it started with you guys. The first person, one of you mentioned it in here.
1: Okay.
0: When we started talking about going back to school sometime before we were off, like early August or whatever. And I saw a debate about it online. What color folder goes with which subject in school? I had never heard this before. I don't remember it ever being a thing. I've never heard any of my kids talk about it.
2: Science is green.
1: Oh, yeah.
0: That's what everybody keeps. Science is green. Yeah. Math is blue. Yeah. English is red.
1: History is yellow. They all go along.
0: Who said that?
1: They all go along with the original Trivial Pursuit pieces.
2: Oh, that's not for... No, for me, it's science is green because green, like the earth.
3: And frogs.
1: Yeah. But it does
0: and
1: make
0: frogs.
1: Sense.
0: Frogs.
1: Mm-hmm. I mean, yeah. Yeah.
0: Mm-hmm. Why is English red?
1: Could be green.
2: Why is what?
0: English red.
3: English was always yellow to me because that was
0: so
3: my
0: it's not universal.
3: And that was my favorite subject. But math was red because it made me mad.
1: Yeah. Like geography is blue.
2: Mm-hmm. Dad, math is blue.
1: Yeah. Math can be blue too.
0: So it just is whatever you picked. That's what I'm hearing.
1: I mean, for
0: there's
1: the most
0: no debate.
1: Part,
0: it's whatever you
2: know.
0: Pick.
2: Just,
0: there's not a right or wrong.
2: No, there's not a right or wrong. But there was... I don't know.
0: A method to the madness?
2: I could associate a color with a subject for whatever reason.
1: Yeah, I mean, it kind of depended on, you know, as you got older, what your classes were. Like, I didn't always have a science class, but in one semester I might have, like, two variations of English, you know, or something. So, you had to, you know, kind of adjust a little bit on the fly. But, like, I know when I go to school shopping with the kids and buy folders and stuff, it's like, they're each like, this is this. Like,
0: really?
1: Uh-huh.
2: Yeah. Yeah. I mean, there's got to be some organization.
0: People do care. I got a text from
1: some amount of sense.
0: Text from my wife. Maitland is right and smart. The other two, stupid as normal.
1: Wait, what?
0: Because she has the right color combo. Mm.
2: I thought that I agreed with what Maitland
0: No, not
2: said.
0: Enough, Steve.
1: Yeah.
0: Not enough. You're on the wrong side of history here.
1: Jeez, lady, go back to bed.
0: English is yellow. I bet she was up before you. English is yellow. Math is red. She says. Well, did you say?
3: Yeah.
0: Because it makes you mad.
3: I hate math.
0: Well, we can all settle in with our own differences regarding folder color. Mm-hmm. We have enough other things to argue about.
1: I think we can all agree that science is green.
2: Yeah.
0: I'm not going to lie. Even though I don't care, that makes all the sense in the world to me. And when you said geography is blue, works for me too.
1: Yeah.
3: I wonder if science teachers, if a kid pulls out like a red folder in class, if he's like, ah!
0: Can you imagine getting a note home as a parent? Like, just not a big deal, but... Your daughter's using a red folder in science.
2: She's obviously like, going to fail.
0: We're going to go to the school board. You're fired.
3: I worry about her social status. Yeah,
2: she just doesn't know what she's doing. Good morning. I'm Steve. I also have something to talk about that's ripped from the headlines of the internet.
0: Ooh.
2: I just keep seeing it. And I brought it in here this morning and because I saw it as I was in my 30-second ride in the elevator. Just could not look at my phone. And I saw this again. I saw it last week, and I was like, what the hell's going on with this? Didn't think much of it. Then I saw it again this morning on TMZ, which, despite what people say about TMZ, TMZ is fairly accurate on their reporting. And, you know, it's not like the olden days of the National Enquirer where Hillary Clinton gives birth to skeleton alien baby or something.
0: And by the way, the National Enquirer ended up mixing in enough truth over time where it started to be like, oh,
1: yeah,
0: okay.
1: They hit it on the head a few times.
2: What the hell is going on with former NFL player Clay Matthews?
0: Oh, like sidekick to Pat McAfee?
2: No, he's not the sidekick to Pat McAfee. That's, isn't that like
0: Clay
2: AJ?
0: Matthews?
2: AJ Hawk.
4: AJ Hawk. Oh, yeah, same person.
2: They did very, very
4: didn't realize it until just this moment, but in my mind, interchangeable.
2: Okay, so TMZ posted, Clay Matthews' wild new look turns heads. Mm-hmm. So I saw that, and I came in here, and I said to Freebeer and to Tommy, and I said, what is going on with Clay Matthews? Why does he look like a superhero that spent too much time next to, like, you know, a radioactive waste pit now? And Tommy took one look at it, and he said, that is absolutely AI.
4: How'd that feel 100%. To have?
1: And yeah, it couldn't be more fake.
2: And I said, yeah, I mean, when I saw it last week, I thought, well, that's obviously AI. But why is TMZ running with it like it's not AI?
1: I don't know. Because, yeah, I remember seeing that a couple of days ago, and I was like, what? I go, why are they doing this?
4: Basically, one of the bunnies from Cinderella look you in the eye and say, Jesus, Steve, what's wrong with your brain?
2: Not great. But again, I go back to, why is TMZ reporting it like it's real?
1: Yeah, they were not usually weekly world news.
2: Yeah.
1: Usually salacious and usually unimportant and things, but true.
2: Because when I saw it last week,
4: it is very strange.
2: It was at a different source. And the first thing I said was, well, that's obviously AI.
4: Yeah, he looks like...
2: He looks ridiculous.
4: A deep on the bench Marvel superhero in his regular not superhero look.
2: Now, I mean, I look at these pictures and I'm like, all right, well, I can believe the arms because he's a retired NFL player. Yeah,
4: I mean, okay. There are people that The Rock and John Cena look not entirely he's different ripped. Than that.
2: I mean, the legs look a little wonky.
1: They're a little outrageous. Well,
4: yeah, he's got He-Man calves
1: for a former player.
2: There's muscles in spots where I don't think muscles exist.
4: Yeah, he has finger biceps.
1: But a guy who's still only, what's Clay Matthews, probably 40 or something?
2: Probably. He retired in like 2019.
1: So, I mean, a guy like that could go into bodybuilding or something. It's much, yes, you're right. The body is at least kind of believable.
2: But the face.
1: He looks like the dad from American Dad.
2: Yes.
1: Like, you know, I mean, it's the jaw. It's cartoonish. It wouldn't even be normal for like a Marvel movie to have a face shaped like that.
2: And also part of it that made me think, well, this isn't real, is that I don't think that he just does his daily shopping.
4: No, Steve.
2: Like on his own.
4: I mean, well, he'd need more groceries than that if he looked like that. Steve, this says, the rumor, TMZ posted an advertisement featuring a heavily altered AI-generated image of Matthews looking muscular, claiming he got cosmetic work done. Mm. So was it a TMZ? But that you're looking at TMZ.com.
2: Yes, yeah, they this make is it, from TMZ.com.
1: Yeah, I'm not seeing anywhere where it says, this is a funny, weird ad.
2: No. So that's weird, right?
1: Yeah, I don't really.
2: Because I read the whole article and I thought that it was going to say something like, ha ha, just kidding. You know, check out whatever AI website for the latest new pictures.
4: This is his second most recent Instagram post. Well, it's from December of 2025. So, yeah, he still looks like a normal human there.
2: Yeah. Oh, yeah.
4: To go to, you know, monster school or whatever.
1: You can do crazy things in 6 months.
2: All right, so he's not looking like that anymore?
4: It doesn't seem so.
2: All right.
1: No.
2: Cool. Not that this has any bearing on my life whatsoever.
4: Don't you kind of wish it was real, though?
2: Kind of.
1: But these are the things that we need these days. Idiotic debates about stuff that doesn't matter, because too much stuff does.
2: Yeah, they just went a little too far with it.
1: It's just stupid.
2: Yeah.
1: I don't understand the point.
2: Yeah.
1: But, you know, each their own. Good morning. I'm Hot Wings with a hot take.
5: Oh, hot, hot, hot, hot, hot, hot, hot, hot, hot, hot.
1: One of the most frustrating people on earth. You know how we talked about like people who are insufferable at parties or in real life, where
4: the most draining personality style.
1: Yeah, just awful personalities. To me, the worst ones are the people on earth who are too serious about Marvel movies.
3: Yes,
1: I love Marvel movies. I think I've seen every one of them at least once. Even the ones that people don't like that much, I've seen. But the people who are like, this doesn't fit into the timeline. And it's like, they just forgot all about the celestials, and they forgot about, they didn't even pay attention to this, and this happened, and you go, who cares, man? Yeah, they sucked as movies, and they went, yeah, nobody wants to follow up on this. Let's just pretend it didn't happen.
4: Yeah.
1: Who cares? There's been 33 of them or something. I mean, there's a lot. So you're going to get a stinker here and there. So what? It doesn't matter.
2: Is the Celestials a real thing?
1: Yeah.
2: Oh.
4: It is? Or is that the Eternals?
1: It was the Eternals, but they were Celestials, I think.
4: Shut up.
1: I know, right?
4: I hate when you talk
3: I'm
4: about
3: so
4: this.
3: I'm so over it.
2: God. Say the word multiverse.
1: No. Oh, my God. Yeah, well, and then it totally gets in the multiverse.
2: It's so funny how that word is such a trigger for free beer.
1: Yeah. It's
4: that's the explanation for everything that doesn't make sense. Well, I know it doesn't make sense, but there's a multiverse.
2: It's a multiverse.
4: Oh, well, what a unique way as a writer to make sure that nothing you've done before matters in the future.
1: Mm-hmm. Yeah.
4: It's weak.
3: It is.
1: But also,
4: it's like when Lost said, "Oh, I guess this was about time travel." Boop, boop, boop.
1: See, you're starting to do it, though. See, watch the movie. Did you like that one or didn't you?
4: I didn't.
1: You didn't?
4: Because it's confusing. Because now the characters are the same as different characters, but in different worlds.
1: It's like all the people that are debating the new Doctor Doom movie, Avengers Doomsday. And it's like, yeah, it's not out for like 3 more months. Why don't you judge it then? Go see it. Well, and you'll either like it or not.
4: Definitely true.
1: Like, what are you debating about? You don't even know what's in it yet. You idiots. Like, did I think that Robert Downey Jr. was the best choice for Doom? Well, no, not on the surface, because he's already been in the Marvel movies for 100 years.
4: Well, it looks it looks like they're desperate. Like,
1: They might work it in a really cool way. They've done some pretty great things before with castings that I went, oh, I don't think this is going to be good. And you go, oh my God, he's actually perfect for it.
4: Who was the one that you were sure was terrible and they ended up being great?
1: Well, there were some of them that I just didn't. God, I don't know off the top of my head now.
4: This argument really lost its steam.
1: Well, that's the thing. Like
4: you said, they've done some amazing things. I asked for one and you went, I can't think of any.
1: Yeah. Well, honestly, when they cast Robert Downey Jr., because at that point he had been kind of a joke and down and out. And I thought, God, they couldn't find somebody better than this cokehead.
4: But it turns out he was a great actor.
1: I mean, like the whole thing is pivotal on him. So, yeah.
4: But that was because you weren't sure, like, oh, is this guy going to show up? Because he'd had his issues.
1: Well, just in general, I mean, I didn't picture him as, like, a superhero type of character. I pictured him as Chaplin. You know what I mean? Like, or in 80s, dumb 80s comedies and stuff.
4: Like where they're dead riding a bus. Do you know which one I'm talking about? Him and some other people were dead and they were riding a bus in heaven. They had to fix their life before they could get off the bus.
2: They were riding a bus in heaven? Robert Downey Jr.
4: Not quite in heaven, more on like Earth.
1: So like a purgatory bus?
4: Maybe.
2: Dead.
4: Not willing to hang my hat on this.
1: Okay.
2: A bus in heaven.
1: Okay.
4: Movie. What you getting, Steve?
1: So a lot of movies coming up? Like in John Malkovich's head.
2: The Bus Crash?
4: Is that the name of a movie? Because that's not it. This is more like rom-com.
2: Heart and Souls?
4: That's the one.
2: 1993?
4: Yeah, what a joyride.
1: Oh, man.
4: Is there a bus in the picture? We're out of time. Listen.
2: Oh, he's young.
4: In the next segment.
2: Very young.
4: We're gonna
2: An unhappy businessman finds a new sense of purpose after he's tasked with helping a quartet of ghosts.
4: That's the one.
2: Fulfill their last wishes before moving on to the afterlife.
4: That's the one. So he wasn't in bus heaven.
2: Like a barbershop quartet of ghosts?
1: Can we just watch that in real time in the second and third hours on today's show and we'll just break it down?
4: I'm sure it's streaming on Tubi or one of those other reliable ones.
2: I don't have Blinko.
1: It's on a network named Mush.
4: And it's what we make your brain. We're gonna do some history in the next segment.
2: Oh, good.
4: But only to talk about weird kinks of historical figures.
1: Ooh.
4: Yeah, I know. That sounds fun. Who doesn't want to talk about kinky Ben Franklin? You know you want to. Hey, football is back. 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
7: From the 106.7 The Fox Weather Center, Today brings a 30% chance of showers and thunderstorms before 2 p.m. Otherwise, mostly sunny, with a high near 91. Winds shift from south-southwest to northwest at 7 to 10 miles per hour. Tonight, showers likely after 5 a.m., with a low around 70. Thursday sees a 60% chance of showers and thunderstorms, mainly before 3 p.m., with a high near 80. Thursday night turns mostly clear with a low near 60. For the latest news, weather, and community info, visit DecaturRadio.com.
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15: 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I think Josh and Kendra have been on the radio for way too long talking about Falcon Tires and Express oil changes. 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
4: Dumber Than the Show Trivia Revisited comes up at the end of this hour. Deca Smash next hour and Dumber Than the Show Trivia later on. A little more than 2 hours from now, you could win up to $2,600. That's a lot.
1: It is a lot.
4: All right. I don't know how much you love history. Maybe not at all. But this is the kind of history anybody can get into.
1: Okay.
4: It's the kinkiest historical figures. Some of them you definitely know. Others, it'll be new to you, but they're kinky.
1: Okay.
4: We'll make it worth it.
1: All right.
4: Ready?
1: Yeah.
4: This one's from long ago. The Sultan of Morocco, Moulay Ismail Ibn Sharif. Sharif, not Sheriff. I'm sure he wasn't like, hey, it's me, Sheriff. Yeah, I mean, Sharif. Okay. Was already known as bloodthirsty for his rule from 1672 to 1727. But there's another reason that he's managed to remain historically pertinent.
2: Okay.
4: Now you hear about, what is it, Attila the Hun? That almost everybody, if you do like a 23andMe, almost everybody has a little bit of Central Asian.
1: Mm-hmm. Yeah.
4: Because of Attila the Hun fathering so many. This guy also really liked to pick him up and put him down. It's estimated that Moulay Ismail fathered 1,042 children.
22: Wow.
4: Just for the sake of doing the math, it would take 1,042 child estimate and spread it evenly across roughly 57 years from age 25 to 82. That works out to about fathering 18 children per year or one child every 20 days.
3: All right, Nick Cannon.
2: So when was he around?
1: 1600s?
4: Yeah.
2: 1600s.
4: Late 1600s into the 1700s.
1: I mean, it wouldn't have been that hard to do back then, though. If you're the Sultan, then obviously they didn't care about anyone's feelings or what was happening. So I'm sure he just went, well, today's your day. I mean, if he's doing that every day. 18 isn't actually that many per year for a guy like that to me.
4: Considering
1: it wasn't like once a week.
4: A brutal, bloodlust leader. I doubt he was doing a lot of wooing. They estimate that he was having sex every 15 to 29 hours, according to computer simulations.
1: Wow.
2: God. They ran it through AI.
4: They did.
1: Okay. All right.
4: You guys remember Heliogabalus, right?
2: Yeah, of course.
1: Heliogabalus. I have all of his posters.
4: It was a four-year reign as a Roman emperor and met with a lot of public turmoil, religious controversy, and a lot of sex stuff. He married four times in 4 years, possibly as many seven, with one of his wives being a Vestal Virgin, a priestess who had taken a vow of chastity. Ha! In your face. His repeated divorces also had political consequences, since each one meant alienating another powerful Roman family. He's like, I'll just marry a woman from this Roman family.
1: Okay. All right.
4: His sex life, though, that was the big part. Heliogabalus had numerous relationships with women while also openly taking male lovers. Pretty big deal for the Roman era. The part that particularly shocked Romans wasn't that he was having sex with so many people, is that he preferred the, quote, passive role with men. Roman ideals at the time were fine with men being with men as long as you were the one in the back, so to speak.
3: Oh, so he was a bottom.
4: Gotcha. He was a bottom.
1: Okay. Oh. He was a catcher, not a pitcher.
4: Yes. He did not care, according to this. The emperor would, quote, dress like a prostitute and go to brothels and sell himself. Now that is, that's real kinky there.
2: Yeah. I guess there were a lot of...
4: Even...
2: Roman brothels?
4: Established a brothel inside the palace where friends, clients, and slaves could visit. Yes, I'm sure the slaves were like, well, we're all done slaving today. Want to head down to the brothel? No, I'm going to go to the gaming library.
1: Yeah.
4: They described Heracles as the emperor's husband and reported that Heliogabalus wanted to be treated as his wife. Wanted doctors to create female genitalia for him, offering an enormous amount of money to any doctor from Rome who could make him a lady.
1: Wow. Huh. They could do that back then?
4: Doesn't sound like it.
2: I mean.
3: But he was like, but someday.
4: He was ready for a crackpot to take a chance on it.
1: Okay.
2: Totally ahead of the curve on that.
1: Yeah, no kidding. Old trendsetter.
4: All right, here's one you might be more familiar with. Have you heard of Ben Franklin?
3: Yeah.
2: Oh, yeah.
1: Oh, yeah.
4: Oh, more common than Hieroglabus or whatever his name was.
2: I remember from The Office. He was super horny.
1: Yeah.
3: That's right.
1: Yeah, he was.
4: He was an impersonator of Ben Franklin, but they thought he was a male stripper. Scientist, inventor, diplomat, obviously on the $100 bill, one of the most important founding fathers. He lived from 1706 to 1790. Many mistresses throughout his life. And particularly appreciation for older women, a topic he did not keep to himself. Which is why he thought older women made better lovers, in case you were curious why he thought that. He wrote an essay in 1745 called Advice to a Young Man on the Choice of a Mistress.
3: Wow.
1: That guy was involved in everything.
4: He was. Hey, you know that guy who invented the stove and loves turkeys as the national animal? He thinks I should bang your mom. Mm-hmm. That's basically what this is.
1: Kind of, yeah.
4: He gave unsolicited dating advice to younger men, arguing that they should consider older women instead of younger ones. He had a list. He said older women are more discreet, less likely to get an unwanted pregnancy, and he also suggested there were no longer any virgins, because sin is no big deal now.
2: Like, there's none? No.
4: That's basically what he's saying. He's like, older women are grateful for your penis.
1: Mm-hmm.
4: He wrote this in a letter and published it.
2: He seems like the kind of guy who would just bring up sex no matter what.
4: I kind of agree, yeah.
2: Like, Ben, what do you want to have for dinner tonight?
4: They're trying to write the Declaration of Independence, and he's like, hey, keep putting in there that the queen has nice gams. Like to see her ankles behind her crown. Quiet down, Uncle Ben.
1: Hey, she's older, you know.
2: I'm going to sign it with my penis. Come on, Ben.
4: Let me dip it in your ink. He argued
2: being
4: that
2: a pervert for like 1 minute. We're trying to found a country here.
4: An older woman would be his best companion, was the most tender and useful of all friends, and perhaps the most Benjamin Franklin sentence ever. Quote, as in the dark, all cats are gray. The pleasure of corporal enjoyment with an old woman is at least equal. In other words, he's the first to say they all look the same in the dark.
1: Yeah, with the lights off. A kitty's a kitty.
2: So many unnecessary words back then.
1: But it sounded so good.
2: I know, but man, just get to it.
4: Catherine the Great. Now, I've heard some things about old Kathy the Great.
2: Yeah, what
4: Russia.
2: Have you heard?
4: I'm not sure if that's what they've heard.
1: I mean, I've only heard the things that I saw on The Great.
4: Did you watch that show?
1: I watched
4: on that show
1: most of it. Yeah.
4: Did she ever seem like she was interested in a Tijuana donkey party?
1: Well, on that show, a lot of sex happened. I know that. Huh. I don't remember if there were actually. No, she was accused of having sex with a horse in that in that show.
4: They probably didn't show it. That'd be weird.
1: No.
4: She ruled Russia for more than three decades, one of the most powerful women in European history. And she had a reputation for having an exhaustive love life. She had a secret erotic cabinet, a private room at one of her palaces filled with sexually explicit artwork and furniture. There's a photograph of one of her tables, and it is, you know, back then, things were adorned with much more handcrafted stuff. Mm-hmm. And around the table, every 4 to 5 inches is a wooden penis hanging down with two wooden balls adorned with festive holly looking like pubes coming out of the top.
3: Wow.
2: Oh, that's cool.
4: And then down at the bottom.
2: That's like what Casey Musgraves is riding around on their shows,
3: oh, yeah,
2: right?
3: Yeah, the disco truck nut.
4: Okay, I have to send you a photo of this table, Steve, because it has even more. The legs of the table were completely shocking when you see it.
2: Was this from the time when they had to put tablecloths on tables because men would get aroused by table legs?
4: Well, I think it. That's Victorian. I'm not sure where Catherine the Great adds up in that whole era, not going to lie.
1: No, I think she was in that Victorian
4: era. Oh, she definitely looks
1: era.
4: Very Victorian. But they weren't concerned in the secret sex room because this table has penis and balls legs.
1: Yeah, it's in her room.
2: Oh, wow.
1: Yeah, you don't have to hide that.
2: Look at that. But it looks like the balls are boobs.
1: Oh, those are definitely boobs. Yeah.
4: Well, look above it, though.
1: Yeah. But no, you're right. But it's incorporating, breasts as balls. Mm-hmm. That is a magnificent
2: penis.
1: And
2: a full head of Caesar hair.
1: And
3: around the top of the table, too, there's penises hanging down and what appears to be legs spread.
1: Oh, yeah. It's definitely going back and forth between female and male genitals. Those table legs are spitting big geysers.
2: Yeah. You think they can get this on Wayfair?
4: Probably, but it's inside a cabinet, and you'd have to get to know you're getting it till you pull it out. There's another chair that each of the arms are made of two people providing oral to each other, and on the base of the chair is a woman's legs spread. At the very top of the chair is a woman's face carved into it, and out of the chair arises a schwanz pointing directly up. The chair is blowing itself.
1: Okay.
4: Schwanz. To pieces.
1: Yeah.
2: Huh.
4: Yep. Psychologist James Joyce gave the world a lot of different things. Wrote Ulysses, three works that cemented his reputation as one of the great writers of the 20th century. He revolutionized literature, also was a little kinky in the things to say to his wife about bodily functions. James Joyce and his wife, Nora Barnacle, began an intense, passionate relationship.
1: One of the least sexy names I've ever heard.
4: It became more explicit when Joyce was away from Nora in 1909. The letters he sent her were so sexually frank that they eventually became known as his dirty letters. I think we read his dirty letters on the air one time.
2: Probably.
4: And in a letter of December 1909, at every F I gave you, your shameless tongue came bursting out through your lips, and if I gave you a bigger, stronger F than usual, fat, dirty farts came sputtering out of your backside.
2: I do remember that.
3: Yeah.
4: You had an A full of farts that night, darling. And I bleeped them out of you. Big fat fellows, long windy ones, quick little merry cracks, and a lot of tiny little naughty farties ending in a long gush from your
3: farties.
4: Hole.
3: Farties. Farties.
2: Did you say quick little merry farts?
4: Yeah. It is wonderful to F a farting woman when every F drives one out of her.
3: Wow. Yeah, you know, that's Barnacle F farts over there.
4: I would know.
1: Yeah,
4: Nora.
1: You knew that Barnacle would be a farter.
4: I would pick out Nora Barnacle's farts anywhere. I think I could pick hers out in a room full of farting women. Has your boyfriend ever said something so nice to you, mate?
3: All the time.
1: Yeah.
4: It is a rather girlish noise, not like the wet, windy one I imagine fat wives have.
1: Oh.
4: It is a sudden dry and dirty, like what a bold girl would let off in a fun school dorm at night.
2: Somebody needs to make this like a play or something, like they did with Hamilton.
4: Right. Yeah.
3: Oh, but the farts are like beatbox. Like they're like,
4: yeah. We're a classy show. History, baby. Literature. Mm. Dumber Than the Show Trivia Revisited. 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
1: I'm that way with like medieval times. Keep your hear ye ass away from me.
2: 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And you know what? I don't have any interest in that. No thanks.
3: I mean, some of them certainly were.
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0: It is time to play Dumber Than the Show Trivia. Our chance to win cash each and every day at this time. Let's meet today's contestant. This is Aaron in Nashville. Hi, Aaron.
1: Hello.
0: Hi, Aaron. What do you do for fun?
1: I actually just got into crocheting. So.
0: Okay. So you're probably still trying to come down from that adrenaline. How long has it been since you slept?
1: Yeah, I know, right? Yeah. Probably like the last 2 months or so.
0: Yeah.
1: I feel like I'm granny aura-ing. Okay. Like I'm enjoying puzzles and crocheting.
0: Oh my goodness.
2: Okay.
0: Roughly, yeah. Are you in your 30s?
1: No, I just turned 40, so
0: okay.
1: I feel it's time.
2: That's the bridge. Yes. Time. You cross it.
1: Yeah.
0: I understand that. Aaron, you have to choose who you want to play in Dumber Than the Show Trivia. Now, Hotwings has the biggest jackpot, but it's his day to ask questions, so he's out. You can play me for $1,300, Steve for $100, or Maitland for $800. Who do you want to play?
1: I'll go with you for $1,300.
0: Okay. You and I will have the same five questions from Hotwings. Whichever of us gets the most right wins. If there is a tie, then low time is the deciding factor. We each get a maximum of 90 seconds, but low time is the decider otherwise. 90 seconds should be enough time for literally everyone. All right. You can pass on questions the first time around, and we'll come back to them. And I will be in the hallway during your turn, so I won't hear any of the questions or any of your answers. Aaron, good luck.
1: Thank you.
2: All right, free beer.
0: Beat it!
2: As Maitland walks over, assuming the helm, the control board. Free beer is in the hallway where he cannot hear what is happening in here. Steve is the official timekeeper of today's contest. Aaron, are you ready?
1: Yes.
2: Okay, fantastic. Your time on Dumber Than the Show Trip 1. What element has the chemical symbol W?
1: Pass.
2: What was the last year humans were on the moon?
1: 1969.
2: What duo starred in the made-for-TV movies Double Double Toil and Trouble, How the West Was Fun, and It Takes Two?
1: Mary-Kate and Ashley Olsen.
2: In the comic strip Bloom County, what type of animal is Opus?
1: Pass.
2: Who sang the 2021 hit Driver's License?
1: Olivia Rodrigo.
2: What element has the chemical symbol W?
1: Potassium.
2: In the comic strip Bloom County, what type of animal is Opus?
1: A dog.
2: Time. Aaron, how do you think you did?
1: Okay, maybe got two.
2: All right. Well, we will find out. We're going to put you on hold, and we'll get back to you in just a couple of minutes. Wait, free beer back in. Take his turn. You fresh and young from his weekend chemical peel.
0: From my snail mucin.
2: That's
0: so... It's just a mask made of slime. You know, I want to bury my face in that.
2: You've never been more attractive to me.
0: That actually could be true, but the bar is very low.
2: That's true. All right, Free Beer, are you ready for your time?
0: I am.
2: Okay, your time on Dumber Than the Show Trivia begins in 3, 2, 1. What element has the chemical symbol W?
0: Tungsten.
2: What was the last year humans were on the moon?
0: 1972.
2: What duo starred in the made-for-TV movies Double Double Toil and Trouble, How the West Was Fun, and It Takes Two?
0: Mary-Kate and Ashley Olsen.
2: In the comic strip Bloom County, what type of animal is Opus?
0: A penguin?
2: Who sang the 2021 hit Driver's License?
0: The Weeknd.
2: Time. Free Beer, how do you think you did?
0: You know, I'm not super excited for the part where we go through the answers and compare them to the things that I said.
2: Okay.
0: Not super excited about that at all.
2: Well, let's bring Aaron back in to score the game.
1: Hello.
2: What element has the chemical symbol W? You both picked elements that don't start with a W. Aaron first passed and then came back and said potassium. Freebeer said tungsten.
3: I was really hoping somebody would say water.
2: Yeah.
3: Wine?
2: Oh, that would have been amazing. potassium is K. Tungsten is W.
3: Ooh, nice.
2: Good pull. Freebeer pulls that one out. Question number two, what was the last year humans were on the moon? You were both in the relative ballpark of one another. Aaron said 1969. Freebeer said 1972. December 14th, 1972.
0: Oh, nice. That was a guess for sure.
2: Question number three. What duo starred in the made-for-TV movies Double Double Toil and Trouble, How the West Was Fun, and It Takes Two? Aaron said the Olsen twins. Well, specifically Mary-Kate and Ashley Olsen. She said, I remember when Freebeer had his countdown clock.
0: No! No, he did not have that. And I don't believe Aaron said
2: Ashley
0: that.
2: Olsen.
4: Oh, you
2: That's
4: creep.
2: True. You're both right. No.
4: You're worse than Ashton Kutcher.
0: I'm much better than Ashton Kutcher at everything but investing and acting and being handsome. But I'm better at him than at not starting a countdown clock, which I did not do or care about.
2: It was a calendar.
4: May not have started it. Subscribe to it.
0: Nope. Didn't have it bookmarked.
4: Anyway, back to the game.
2: Question number four. In the comic strip Bloom County, what type of animal is Opus? Aaron passed and came back and said dog. Freebeer shrugged, put his hands up and went, penguin? It is a penguin.
0: It is?
4: A penguin?
2: Opus the penguin. Yeah, he's a penguin.
3: He's a pengling. God,
0: this is remarkable.
2: All right, Aaron. You are down 4-1. It's going to be a tough comeback.
1: That's okay.
2: Who sang the 2021 hit Driver's License? Freebeer said The Weeknd. Aaron said Olivia Rodrigo. It is Olivia Rodrigo, but unfortunately, 4-2 is a loss in this case for Aaron.
1: Yeah. Well, thanks for letting me play. It was fun, though.
0: Aaron, thank you for listening. Thanks for joining us today. Thanks for not saying those things that Hot Wings lied about. I assume you didn't really say them. Because you seem like a nice person who likes people.
1: Yes.
0: Thank you, Aaron. Have a great day.
1: All right. Have a great day, guys.
0: See ya. There you go. We'll play again. When? 2 hours from now, where you could win up to $2,600. Deca Smash is next hour.
4: Deca Smash.
0: Ripped in together. See if you can pick them out. On the way next, a plastic surgeon explains why being a plastic surgeon now is harder than ever. And it's not because of new advancing technology all the time. It's because of the people. And Carrie Underwood performed a song that is at least controversial in this room. A couple people hate it. It's a cover at a concert. We'll share it with you in the next segment.
3: I cut it in half because I couldn't stand it anymore.
0: Seriously?
3: Yeah. I was like, well, we're not playing all 2 minutes and 40 seconds.
2: Yeah, I don't have a problem with the performance. I just hate the song.
3: So. I have a problem with everything.
0: I wonder if there'll be anyone who's like, this is perfect.
3: No.
0: We all have those house projects we've been avoiding. 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And then that created a dam. And all the water just washed over the gutters like they weren't there. With Leaf Filter, this is crazy. The water goes into my gutters and drains away from my house, which in my house, that's a big deal.
2: Yeah, I did the same thing. 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
11: Good evening, Central Illinois. Here's your WAND forecast. We're heading overnight, starting off mostly clear, but adding more clouds in by our Wednesday morning as you get ready for a cold front to move in with showers beginning Wednesday morning. Temperatures will climb into the low 90s in the afternoon after a brief break in the rain, and then that rain is back heading into our late Wednesday night with chances for some strong to severe thunderstorms possible as well. This will continue into our Thursday, so stay weather aware. I'm meteorologist Olivia Colon.
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2: Anything.
25: Gym membership.
2: Throwing gym. Oh, yeah,
0: canceling anything.
2: I went through that with magazine subscriptions. I had the subscription to this magazine called Family Handyman.
25: And you do that to a whole family?
2: And I honestly did like it because I like one of the articles would be a plan for something. And I have used it a couple of times where I built planters from plans that I found in there and some stuff like that. But the thing was, I don't know when the subscription started. I don't remember if I got it for myself or if somebody gave it as a gift. But I was getting it, and it was on like an auto renewal. And I go, I don't need this anymore. I don't want it anymore. Like, I liked it for a while, but I don't really, whatever. And so
0: you're
2: like,
0: saying it was hard. Did it take longer than the story?
2: Well, it would have taken less time without the interruptions.
0: Number two on this Wednesday, it's the Free Beer and Hot Wings Show. Thanks for joining us. 1-800-947-3979. 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
26: Deca.
0: Reminder, I think most people who care already know, but tonight, the National Football League.
26: Bum, bum, bum, bum.
0: The Seahawks and the Patriots in a Super Bowl rematch to get things going. And then tomorrow night, more of the National Football League as the Niners and Rams play from Australia, which you'll hear about that later when Kyle Shanahan, the coach of the Niners, tries to wrap his head around time changes.
3: He's a little
0: and
3: confused.
0: Time zones.
3: Yeah.
0: I think that Dateline got him in trouble.
3: Yeah, that's a tough one.
0: Mm-hmm. Let's start with this, though. This is a plastic surgeon explaining why plastic surgery at least dealing with the patients, has become more difficult more recently.
1: Patients being prompted by not only selfies that they change with filters, but also with AI Snapchat dysmorphia. Patients just continue getting surgery and never are totally satisfied with what happens. But unfortunately, they come in with images in their minds and they present images to us in consultation that are not accomplishable. So it introduces unrealistic expectations.
2: Yeah, I'm sure that's true.
0: Never thought about that.
3: That's got to be super difficult.
0: Wait till Clay Matthews goes in. Hey, I heard I can look like this.
3: Seriously.
0: Yeah. Like a monster.
3: Yeah, that's got to be super frustrating. Like, that is not possible, ma'am.
2: Yeah.
3: Or sir.
2: You are delusional.
4: That even happens with hairstylists now. People will come in with their inspo pics, and it's whatever they found on Pinterest, and they're like, I can't actually create that in real life because that is AI.
0: Yeah, or it's somebody who has the perfect hair.
4: Right.
0: Like, you know, the perfect texture and thickness and, everything else. But mostly, like you said.
4: It's just not real. Not possible.
2: Or, you just have the wrong hair. I can't even get the hairstyles I wish I could get. Mm-hmm. My hair's wrong for it. But I don't have hair dysmorphia.
0: What were you going for? Like, a fro?
2: My whole life, I just always wanted to look like cool people on television.
3: Have
2: just the right amount of flow where it's kind of like natural looking, but also not totally unkempt. Or like unkempt in a kept way, you know. But
0: I used to root for the cool on TV to eventually become what I am. Like, hey, it's been everything else. A lot of other people, a lot of things that were cool on TV, I thought looked stupid. When's it my turn?
2: I always wanted it, like, especially as I aged, like, got into my 50s and my hair started to get a little bit gray. I always wanted some, like, that semi-longer, wavy art guy hair.
0: Richard Gere?
2: Yeah. Kind of, yeah. That kind of 90s Richard Gere. Yeah, I don't know. It just, like, looks good.
3: Like, you could be on Party of Five.
2: Yeah, but mine doesn't do that.
3: Back in 1996.
2: Yeah, I wish it would do it, but it doesn't.
0: When am I going to look like Brian Austin Green from 90210? Not soon. Would you like some pizza ice cream?
3: Nope.
4: No.
2: Not really.
0: What if I told you it's not pizza that tastes like ice cream, but it's ice cream designed to be like a pizza? Listen to these ingredients. People are saying it's amazing.
6: The Connecticut iconic New Haven plain slice.
9: This no-flop ice cream of beets has a waffle cone crust, strawberry basil ice cream, strawberry sundae sauce, grated white chocolate parm, topped with white chocolate basil leaves.
6: We'll even leave some cocoa char on your fingers.
2: Could you guys stop talking so quietly?
4: Mm-hmm. Right.
2: And then, like, an ASMR style.
3: Yeah, and we all love Dolly, but cut out 9 to 5 in the background.
2: Yeah, we don't need that overpowering everything.
3: Yeah,
2: I know
3: it's trending audio right now.
2: Okay, so it's a variety of ice cream flavors that are meant to mimic pizza flavors.
0: Yeah. That's just not, I don't want creamy, cold pizza.
2: No.
0: Part of the joy of pizza is the combative textures, right?
3: You don't need to do this either.
4: No,
3: you can. So it'd be one thing if ice cream was not a thing anymore, or pizza went away for some reason, and you had to try and, like,
4: substitute one of the other.
3: Yeah, bring them back in some way. But we don't need to do that. This is not something that needs to happen.
2: Now, don't get me wrong; I'd try it, but it's like one of those dumb Jones sodas, like when they have Thanksgiving soda, or if it was pizza soda, like. I also don't want a lemon lime pizza.
3: Well, it's like the time that our friends brought in candy corn pizza.
2: Yeah.
3: It was terrible.
2: It's putrid. But
3: other
2: candy
3: than
2: corn,
3: when our friend JoJo down the hall, he loved it because he was a goat and he'd eat anything.
2: But candy corn sucks by itself.
3: Yes.
2: So, like,
3: yeah, candy corn's terrible, and anyone who likes it is wrong.
2: Very broken. Yeah. Damaged from childhood, no doubt.
4: I am.
2: Unresolved traumas.
4: I do. I have those.
3: Yep. Checks out.
2: Yep.
4: Oh, you're really going down the list. Thank you.
0: And then there's this. This has already inflamed a couple members of the show. Like, people came in complaining about this before it was on the show plan today.
4: Oh, no.
0: Carrie Underwood. Performing a song she loves because she loves, quote, angry rock. But also, quote, I also love Jesus, so I don't say the naughty words. Here she is with Limp Bizkit's Breaks.
3: Nope.
4: This is me at the last Thanksgiving live show.
0: It did remind me. I'm like, when, because you were like, one of, you were like, no, I hate it. And I'm like, it's kind of you.
2: It's 100% your vibes. Her outfit,
4: a blonde chick.
2: The Fred Durst hat on backwards.
4: Okay, yeah. It is.
0: Gauche clothing. And a, yeah, like you said, blonde hair flowing.
2: Yeah, but this is
4: bad,
2: you.
4: But she's bad at it. I was good at it.
2: Why do you think she sucks at it? I think she sucks just the same way Limp Bizkit does.
3: No, Limp Bizkit sucks better at it.
4: Yeah.
2: I mean, it doesn't surprise me, though. She's done a billion covers. She's always doing Guns N' Roses. She's done other... I've heard her do Roland before.
3: I think it,
2: like,
3: part of it
2: Park
3: is like the dancing, too.
4: Yeah.
3: It's just like...
0: Is she wearing boxing boots?
3: Yeah.
2: They do look like boxing boots, yeah.
0: I'll give you this, Carrie Underwood. It's been, what, 15 years of fame? Those legs are still perfect.
4: They are.
3: It's like 25. Over,
0: yeah.
3: Right?
0: Is it really?
2: Yeah. Oh, yeah. I think she won in 2003 or something like that. Oh, yeah.
0: So you hate this?
3: I hate it.
0: Does anyone listening like it? They're probably, if you do like it, you're annoyed. Well, why don't you guys shut up so we can hear it?
2: I mean, I hate it because I hate Limp Bizkit, but I like her, so it's okay.
4: It is a thing.
2: Yeah.
0: That's the best you'll give it?
4: Yeah. It just is.
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10: From the 106.7, The Fox Weather Center, today brings a 30% chance of showers and thunderstorms before 2 p.m., otherwise mostly sunny, with a high near 91. Winds shift from south-southwest to northwest at 7 to 10 miles per hour. Tonight, showers likely after 5 a.m., with a low around 70. Thursday sees a 60% chance of showers and thunderstorms, mainly before 3 p.m., with a high near 80. Thursday night turns mostly clear with a low near 60. For the late...
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1: 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The story of the escaping inflatable pig from the Pink Floyd album shoot.
2: Oh, wow. Okay.
1: On National Pigs Fly Day. Did you know that's a thing?
2: Oh, of course. Well, you know, every day needs a day.
1: And an NFL coach, one of the smartest minds in football, pretty good with the West Coast offense, pretty bad with time zones. That's next hour. Right now, Deca Smash.
6: Deca Smash. Deca Smash is where I take 10 songs. I smash them all together, play them all at the same time. And your job as a listener is to pick out an artist and a song title if we call on you. It's very simple. Mm-hmm. Sometimes there's a theme. Sometimes there isn't. This one might be one of those times. Are you guys ready for Deca Smash?
2: Deca Smash. Yes.
6: All right. Here we go. Deca Smash. 10 songs.
1: Steve, play it again, but play all 10. I only heard one song playing.
6: No problem.
1: I was kidding, but I also really only hear one song. If you can identify an artist and title, you win a lucky idiot account to freebeerandhotwings.com, and you also get the knowledge of knowing you're better than everyone. And isn't that what we're all looking for?
2: Yes.
1: How many do you know, Maitland?
3: I think one.
1: It's the one about wine.
3: Yeah.
1: Yeah, me too. Hotwings, how many do you know?
5: Don't give away anything.
2: I think two.
1: Really? Are they both about?
2: But I'm not positive.
1: Old grapes? This is Dakota in Kentucky. Dakota, can you give us one?
7: Was it Warren Cherry Pie?
2: That's the one.
1: It's really?
3: This. Mm-hmm.
1: Oh, well done.
6: Wow.
2: Because I couldn't hear him say dirty, rotten, filthy, stinky, but I heard that.
6: Oh.
2: Dropped out.
1: Way to go, Dakota.
2: Yeah, nice job. That's what I heard.
6: It's not the one I would have expected to go first.

0: And then there were
1: Sexo Smash.
2: Man, is it messy.
0: Melissa in New York. Hi, Melissa.
3: Hey, how are you?
0: Fantastic. Can you name one of these?
3: Well, I had Warren Cherry Pie. That's already been guessed, so I'm going to go Aerosmith. Dude looks like a lady.
4: No, I'm sorry.
0: Dude does not look like a lady. Dave in Kalamazoo. Hi, Dave.
5: Hello.
0: Can you give us one?
5: Do I hear Jimmy Buffett, Cheeseburger in Paradise?
0: You did.
4: Yeah.
0: But it's gone. You have to name another one now, or Maitland has to shave her head.
6: Mm-hmm. Please name one.
5: Shout of the Devil, Motley Crue.
4: No. Sorry.
0: You got to do better than that. Yeah.
4: Time to shave.
0: Tim in Michigan. Hello, Tim.
7: Hi, how are you?
0: Good. Are you okay?
7: I'm sorry. I wasn't expecting that. I'm not going to pretend I already knew one, but how about Meatloaf? 2 out of 3 ain't bad.
4: You are correct.
0: Wow, well done.
2: Oh, look at that.
0: I thought he was calling to order an angel shot for a second.

0: One of my buddies, when we got to college, was one of the people from our class that went to CMU. How many of you knew him? Shirtless Jim.
1: Oh, Shirtless Jim, yeah. I don't know what his last name is. I only know him as Shirtless Jim.
0: His parents named him Shirtless because that's how he was born.
1: He was always
0: without shirt.
1: Then
0: they had a second child and they went, oh, great, they're all that way.
1: I'm sure I saw Shirtless Jim with a shirt on at some point, but I don't have any memories of it. I only picture him as shirtless.
0: So I had known Shirtless Jim since we were in first grade, and I accidentally pushed a tractor tire over, and it smashed into him and crushed him on the ground.
2: Oh, Jesus. That is such a
0: It was on the playground. Those are that wasn't not a me thing to happen.
1: Those are supposed to be like half buried in the ground.
0: No, it was leaning on the side of the concrete tube. We didn't have play sets. We had construction equipment that was left over when they built it.
1: But again,
0: so it's leaning on the side of the concrete tube we would play in, and we decided to roll it to the end and push it down. And right when Jim was small, we were all small, but he was shortish. And so right when I got it to the end of the concrete, and I went, rah! He walked out from the other side of the tube, and it fell right on top of him. He went, oh, no! And his arms and legs were wiggling around crazily, and he's like, get it off! And I went, I'm scared, and ran.
2: You left Shirtless Jim pinned
0: under? He had
2: under.
0: A shirt.
1: Yeah, he died there.
0: Anyway, so we're sitting in his dorm room in college. He was rooming with one of my other buddies, Chad, and I'm sitting there in between classes, and he goes, hey, I'm in college now. I don't need to hide this anymore. He goes, I love this. And he put on that song, and he goes, I love Meatloaf.
2: Really?
0: Say what you want.
2: And
0: all of us were like, okay, I mean, I'm indifferent. Did you think we were going to, like, kick you out of town?
3: Imagine every Meatloaf fan has to, like, come out to their friends.
0: Right?
1: Today is the day.
3: Yeah. Meatloaf Pride Month.
1: Yeah, I've been struggling with trying to find a way to tell you this. Yeah. I know you had expectations for me, Father.
2: Well, it starts
1: that I would
2: out
1: love things like Whitesnake or Billy Idol. But today I must tell you.
2: Yeah, the way you
1: I'm
2: start
1: a Meatloaf man.
2: The way you start coming out is like you unbutton your shirt just a little bit more than normal.
1: You would display a medallion.
0: One though.
1: And a pinky ring.
2: Yeah, until it's finally unbuttoned down to the last button.
0: Now his parents, really conservative, sent him to Carpenter's conversion camp, like the band.
1: Yeah.
2: Oh, okay.
0: Because that was their music was more along those lines.
1: Oh wow, okay, yeah. So this was a little too hard for them.
0: But yeah. A couple days later, he started playing the bicycle song from Queen. Turns out he had a type.
1: Dang.
0: Dramatic rock. All right.
2: Drum rock.
0: And then there were six still. Are there six?
2: Five.
0: Five.
2: Five.
0: Well, then
2: we're down to five.
0: Save those for the next segment as we play the second half of Deca Smash, which is Penta Smash. You worked that out. Back in a moment. It is the Free Beer and Hot Wing Show.
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0: satellite every so often, the Billy Joel channel, and he's on there, and he'll describe different songs and stuff. And it was fascinating to me, him talking about this song. He had set out, he really wanted to at some point write a song like the Beatles' A Day in the Life, where it starts in one way and tells a story and then changes tempo and everything and then comes back to the main theme, which is what this song then ended up doing. Very different subject matter. But yeah, this goes through a few transitions.
1: I saw a headline, only a headline, that said Billy Joel's best friend and bandmate dies. And then I didn't click on it, so I don't know who that is. Is it like a dog?
0: No, it was actually his buddy that he was in that band, Attila, with.

0: We had just made the worst rock album of all time.
1: Like a couple. Yeah. It's a terrible rock album, but it was his buddy growing up. And yeah, he just passed away. Bad. Yeah.
0: And then there were four. Quad Smash.
2: Quad Smash.
0: Zach in Pennsylvania. Hi, Zach. The challenge is on for you. Name an artist and a title.
3: Did I hear Island in the Sun by Weezer?
4: Nope.
0: Oh, Zach. Luke in Grand Rapids. Hello, Luke.
5: Did I hear Pork and Beans by Weezer?
4: Nope.
0: Matt in Wyoming.
1: Better guess. But...
0: Do you have any Weezer guesses or other guesses for the remaining four songs?
1: The Delicious Sweater.
6: I was actually going to go with Pork and Beans, too.
0: Don't do it. Pick something else.
6: Just Vienna by Billy Joel.
4: Nope.
0: Justin in Buffalo. Give us one, Justin.
7: Well, a couple people took mine. I'll go with Def Leppard, Pour Some Sugar on Me.
4: There you go.
0: Well done.

0: You know, the band gets in an argument. They sound like a couple vampires arguing over a cookie, as Conan O'Brien said.
1: Then there were two.
0: Bye, Smash!
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3: All my flavors are guilty to satisfy. Hold on one more. Well, I'm usually passing by just by 11 o'clock.
0: What? Oh, Zach in Michigan's Upper Peninsula listening on K-Rock. Hi, Zach.
4: Hello. I got a Hungry Eyes by Eric Carmen.
0: You got it.
1: Song rocks so hard, man.
0: At our seventh grade dance, this is the song the DJ asked Carmen Bigelow to slow dance to. That was weird.
5: Oh. The DJ did, huh?
1: The DJ asked.
6: Oh.
5: Like a seventh grader or sixth grader?
0: Seventh grader.
5: Yikes. Okay.
1: Was Carmen Bigelow a looker?
0: She was a normal seventh grader. Yeah.
5: What age range are DJ were we looking at here? Like, he seemed old, but he was 18 or he was like 41?
0: I would say 20s.
5: 20s.
0: And the dance ended not too long after that. The lights came on and teachers acted weird.
5: Yeah.
1: Nice. Did he do it like on the mic? Like, hey, you down there on
0: no,
1: the front.
0: No, but word spread like wild. Well, she said yes because I think she didn't know what to do.
5: Hey, hot stuff of the Esprit sweatshirt.
0: So it was like, hey, she's dancing with the DJ. Are we allowed to do that? And then, I don't know, Mrs. Guter came in riding a horse of destiny. Mrs. is turning into an AI dream now.
1: Mrs. Guter.
6: And the horse of destiny.
0: Yeah. She was very crunchy.
5: Wow.
0: She had a lot of woven things in her wardrobe.
1: Mrs. Guter and the
0: Angry Cooter. I bet she had the angriest cooter of any Guter you've ever seen. She was Guter's terrifying. Angry cooter? Oh my God.
5: Oh my gosh.
0: No one made students cry like Guter. All right, then there's one.
1: That's all you got.
5: Yeah, what is it?
0: Okay. Cody in Nashville, what is that song that's playing?
7: It sounds like Scenes from an Italian Restaurant by Billy Joel.
0: You stop it, you rascal. Michelle and Brick. Hi, Michelle.
8: Hi.
0: Hi.
8: I had Eric Carmen, Hungry Eyes, but that's out.
0: What's that weird song Steve keeps playing? Oh, I hear that.
8: I don't know. He's crazy.
0: Okay.
5: He is.
0: Steve, you be tripping.
1: Me or him.
0: Spoken like every Jersey gal ever. I don't know about Steve. He's crazy.
5: He's crazy.
0: Randall in Nashville. Hi, Randall. Can you name it?
9: Nope, I can't. I'm sorry.
0: What if Steve plays this much of it?
9: Nope.
0: Not me.
9: Sorry.
0: Wildly unhelpful.
10: Dedicate one to the lady.
0: Oh, now I think I know it. Matt in Ohio. Hi, Matt.
11: Hi, Ice Cream Man Van Halen.
0: That's it.
10: All right.
1: Man, some of the recent videos of him on stage are just bad.
5: Yes, yeah, they are.
3: Better look out now, though. Dave's got something.
0: I mean, when we interviewed Sammy Hagar 23 years ago, he joked about how Dave didn't have it anymore and he couldn't hit the notes, so he just bounces around like an idiot. Now, they weren't even in the peak of their rivalry. They were friendly at that point. But I wouldn't have believed
5: that. Around the time they were touring together.
0: That was the interview, that tour. Yeah.
5: Yeah. So,
0: because we interviewed both of them and they both were totally dicks to each other in a funny way.
5: Yeah. He never liked Dave.
0: I think he respects him as a performer.
5: Yeah. I think he did too. He's like, I mean, because he would say, he's like, yeah, I mean, he was like the greatest front man of all time. Mm-hmm. He's great. But he's just a cartoon.
0: Maybe Sammy Hagar was just really good at being insulting, but acting like he was friends with him. And that just made Dave more angry. Like, you know you hate me! Stop it!
5: Yeah, pretty hateable.
0: Stop it. All right, a fine round. The theme was obviously
1: macaroni and cheese.
0: Is that what you were going to say?
5: Months of the year, I thought.
0: Yeah. Munster. Pizza. The forgotten cheese. Also known as Germany's shame. I don't know if you know that. Your car can be a spy. Here's a true story proving
5: like
0: it.
5: That.
0: A guy's car insurance jumped over 20%. He hadn't had accidents. No tickets. It's like, what the hell? So he started digging, found out who reported him, his own car. Every heartbreak, every late merge, every late night taco run, his automaker logged it all, then sold it to a data broker. Then the broker sold it to his insurance company. He requested his file. It was hundreds of pages. General Motors just agreed to pay $12.75 million to the state of California over this exact thing.
5: I don't live in California. That doesn't help me at all.
0: It does not.
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0: On the way, around the room, one of you is getting a good intended present that did not arrive quite the way it looked like it should. That's next. 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
18: 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Beginning around August 15th, approximately 30 buses were reportedly burglarized. Security video shows approximately four juveniles entering the property during the late overnight hours by climbing the fence and gate. The suspects were then seen prying open the doors of the buses. Several personal items were stolen, including a wallet, a violin, and other small belongings. 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
22: Temperature is the big story for the first half of the day as we warm up quickly. We'll be in those low 90s here this afternoon. Potentially, if we miss out on some rain throughout the midday here, we won't see much of us hit those 90s, but feels like temperatures will. It will be muggy out there. Storm chances ramp up this evening. They'll hang around through the overnight hours here, maybe potentially lingering through Thursday morning as well. With that WAND weather forecast, I'm meteorologist Nick Patrick.
23: Fox News, I'm Gianna Gelosi. The RNC's first ever midterm convention begins in Dallas today.
24: The focus is on key contests that will determine whether the GOP keeps control of Congress. So some of the speakers will include Texas Attorney General Ken Paxton, who's locked in a tight Senate race with Democrat James Tallarico, Mike Collins, who's looking to unseat Democratic Senator John Ossoff in Georgia, and Mike Rogers, who's neck and neck with progressive Abdul El-Sayed in the Senate race in Michigan.
23: Fox's Madeline Rivera, Republican John Sununu, is going to face Democrat Chris Pappas in November in the race to replace retiring Senator Gene Shaheen in New Hampshire. Sununu, after his primary win.
25: Join us. Reject the chaos in Washington. Give the Granite State a senator who'll put the people of New Hampshire first every single day.
23: Democrats have to hold on to the seat to have a chance of flipping the upper chamber. 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
0: What is the surface temperature of the sun, mate?
6: 50 trillion degrees Fahrenheit.
0: Okay. Hot wings?
28: 7,600 degrees.
6: Reasonable.
29: 3,000 degrees.
6: Oh.
1: I said 20,000 degrees Fahrenheit.
6: Wow.
1: Somewhere between 20,000 and 50 trillion. Is it in there?
0: Yeah, one of you got it.
28: Is it close?
6: It's me, isn't it? Please say
28: it's 49 trillion.
0: The surface temperature of the sun is 10,000 degrees Fahrenheit. Let me do the math.
29: Mate, you're only off.
0: So how much, you were off 2,400 degrees.
28: That's correct.
0: Maitland was off 50 trillion. I'm rounding.
1: No. 49 trillion.
28: No. And some.
0: 10,000 rounds to 0 trillion. 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Dumber Than the Show trivia later this hour. A jackpot of $2,600 is your big one. $800 is the small one. Either way, you're in for a good matchup and a chance to win some good cash. Steve's asking the questions. Later on. Mm-hmm. I'm Freebeer, one of the hosts, and technically, this gift is from us. But it's my wife who did all of the work. Maitland, you had a birthday a while ago. I don't know if you mentioned it on the air more than every minute. But no, that's not true.
6: I mentioned it a lot.
0: But, well, we mentioned it a lot, too. But you had turned 30.
6: Mm-hmm.
0: and you had a birthday party and everything. So I'm going to show you what was ordered first. Steve, I sent you a photo, and for fancy idiots, you can see this. Just a fun little sort of gag gift. Kind of fits your personality. Don't know if you'd ever wear it. It's clothes. You might think it's cute or funny.
1: I think it fits your personality perfectly.
0: Right. It's a sweatshirt that says Birdies and Dirties for a martini.
3: Yeah.
0: Like a golf shirt, right?
3: I like that.
0: Okay.
3: That's cute.
0: Yeah. Didn't wrap it.
3: I like golf and martinis.
0: Okay. I want you to take that out and compare and contrast.
3: Okay.
0: That, again, that's a sweatshirt you see in that photo.
3: Yeah. Yeah.
0: Does that feel like a sweatshirt?
3: That's more of a thicker long sleeve.
0: Yeah.
1: Okay.
3: Oh, my God.
0: They made the logo slightly larger.
4: Oh, my gosh.
3: It's huge.
4: It's that's 250% larger.
0: Yes.
3: I still like it.
0: And the shirt, I mean, that's a sleep shirt for you. That you could wear that with a friend.
4: That's okay. It's a long sleeve tee.
3: Yeah,
4: okay.
3: Long sleeve tee. I wear baggy things.
0: Okay.
1: Yeah. No, it's perfect.
3: I like it.
0: Happy birthday.
3: Thank you.
1: Just as advertised.
0: They made the logo so big.
4: Can you hold it up again? It gives off a slightly different vibe. I don't know. I'm not sure why, but it does.
1: Can you hold it up again?
0: That one says subtle, funny, like at a resort. The one that Maitland actually got says, I bought it at a flea market.
1: Yeah. Size is a bit off.
4: Can you go a little more right in front of your face?
1: Okay. Yeah, there we go.
4: There you go.
0: Yeah, it's big.
4: A little higher.
0: The logo is big.
4: There you go.
3: Hello? Microphone, turn over here.
1: Yep. Don't worry.
3: Woo!
1: We got it.
4: Okay. All right.
0: Didn't show one time.
4: No, not fully.
0: Because we came close. Couldn't shut up.
4: I closed my mouth. Steve couldn't stop talking.
1: I know. Yeah. I just can't. I can't.
3: It was this beautifully girlish giggle.
0: Well, happy birthday.
3: Thank you.
4: Funny.
0: Sorry that China couldn't get it here sooner.
1: Good morning. I'm Steve. Have you guys been following the weird story of, I think it's Jim Thornton?
0: Oh, the announcer for Wheel of Fortune.
4: Oh,
1: what the hell is going on?
0: He got fired while we were on vacation.
4: Okay. Yeah.
1: Yes. He was, he was on a flight. Flying somewhere, and somebody that was sitting across the aisle from him happened to look at his laptop screen, and apparently he was just browsing like pedophilia chat rooms.
3: Oh,
4: yeah, they've got screenshots of it and everything, and
1: what?
4: Yeah, apparently like inebriated and looking at child,
1: like pedophile websites. Yeah, like he wasn't viewing child porn, but he was.
4: In a forum,
1: in some kind of a chat room where they discuss it.
3: Ew.
1: Yeah.
0: Now,
1: and he was on there for, the person clocked it for like 57 minutes.
0: Oh, okay, because normally it's like, okay, that does not help his
4: Yeah, it's not like a single second screenshot where somebody clicks on the wrong thing or, you know, where somebody takes a photo of somebody else and it's like, oh, look, he was looking down her shirt and it was like... You took a screen grab from a video where somebody's moving their face?
1: Yeah.
4: No, he was hanging out there for some time, apparently.
1: Yeah, and he tried to give some weird excuse about how he is working with a group to support people who are suicidal.
4: Like suicidal pedophiles?
0: He said somebody sent him the wrong link or something.
1: I don't know.
0: Then why were you on it so long?
4: Yeah, again, the wrong link would suggest you clicked on it. Took maybe 10 seconds to process what you were looking at and went, what the hell? No, right. This is all wrong. And then you get out of it.
1: What?
4: An hour does not it take.
3: Mm-mm.
1: Yeah. So, yeah, it's they show the photos of him, and he's wearing like a Wheel of Fortune shirt at the time.
3: Oh, no.
4: Isn't that crazy?
1: Yeah, so they got rid of him pretty quickly.
0: His attorneys are disputing the allegations, as you would expect.
4: Okay, so all is alleged.
1: Allegedly. Yeah.
4: But it is crazy, like the way certain people's minds work and how they're completely oblivious to things and whatever. Like, I know when I've been on a flight, it's usually because you're going to watch a show on an iPad or something and you have no idea that suddenly there's going to be a boob or a dong. And you go, and you can't close it fast enough. And then there's people like this that are just like, nobody can see my computer. Look at me looking at all the most inappropriate things on earth. I'm a criminal.
5: probably thought he was safe because it was like it's all text based from all the screenshots that I've seen.
4: It's
5: just him. You know, if you looked over and you wouldn't think twice about it, you'd think, oh, somebody's just reading an article or whatever.
4: Yeah, but some people have good eyes. Like, I wouldn't be able to read somebody's computer screen from an aisle away and a row back. But some could, right?
0: The statement from his attorney says there's an innocent explanation. She explained that, as Steve said, he became involved in suicide prevention advocacy after losing a close family member and was sent a link to a different forum by an acquaintance connected to that work. According to Hart, Thornton opened the link without initially realizing the kind of community it served and left after understanding its nature. I find it hard to believe it would take 57 minutes to get to the nuts and bolts of that. But he was also not charged with a crime. He was met by authorities when he got off the plane, and they questioned him and then said there is no crime here.
4: Because I mean, being on a forum isn't a crime.
0: Right.
4: In of itself.
5: Yeah.
4: It just looks real bad. Like, there would be a reason you'd be in the forum.
3: Yeah, Wheel of Fortune did the right thing there.
0: Yeah.
5: I think so.
4: Yeah, I would say so. I mean, it's just an announcer.
3: Yeah.
0: Yeah.
4: By the way, hey, I have no accusations. I'll do that job. Thanks. Right? I'll do announcer for Wheel of Fortune. That'd be awesome.
0: My 87-year-old mother was convinced that that was Ryan Seacrest that happened to until Saturday afternoon.
3: Oh, no.
7: She's like, that guy from American Idol, he's a pervert.
5: Oh, no. That's how rumors start, Joyce.
4: It is.
0: And I said, yeah, he is. They never should have let him take over for Sajak.
4: That's insane.
0: No, I didn't say that.
4: The Sajak would never do such a thing. Good morning. I'm Hotline. Well,
5: That's right. You have that.
0: I don't know. Probably not.
3: Long-standing beef.
0: Wouldn't guarantee it.
4: Yeah. I mean.
5: One-way beef. So.
4: Yeah. It's all right.
0: Probably the moderator, allegedly. Beef.
4: Good morning. I'm Hot Wings with a hot take.
8: Oh, hot.
4: I know a lot of people would say electricity or microwaves or double-ended dildos for a greatest inventions. But for me, the greatest invention of all time has got to be, hands down, Novocaine.
0: Novocaine?
4: Yeah. I went to the dentist yesterday, and man, you feel nothing. I mean, you get a little bit of the initial pain, but they put on that topical anesthetic, so it dulls the needle shot a little bit. But dang, man, they can do all kinds of crazy things in there, and you don't feel anything.
0: Right? It is pretty wild.
4: Because I had a tooth that had gotten cracked, and we tried a crown, but I was having severe pain. So a few months ago, I had the rear molar pulled. And now I'm going to get an implant, and it's a really long process. And so yesterday I was getting the post in. And when they put in the post, if I didn't have Novocaine, I would want to kill myself, no doubt. It would be torture. And I know, even talking to like my parents and my grandparents, when they used to have dental work, like a tooth pulled, they just had to have it pulled. And I can't fathom what that must have felt like, because that's a real painful area of the body.
0: A lot of nerves.
4: And so yesterday, I get all numbed up super well, and he's in there, and they first laser your gum, which basically cauterizes it, but also makes the initial hole through the flesh to get to the bone, and then they use like three or four different pilot drill bits, you know, the ones that look like a little cone, and they go... It's a little disconcerting.
5: He's
4: thankfully,
5: got like a
4: I am
5: DeWalt
4: not a
5: drill out there.
4: I mean, I'm not a person who gets like woozy with that kind of stuff. I don't want to see it. Although, because of the nature of it and using the laser and stuff, he goes, "Oh, you want to see?" And I go, "Well, I don't know. Does it look bad?" And he goes, "No, it just looks like a little hole." And I go, "Okay." So I looked with a mirror, and I don't like gory stuff, and it wasn't at all. I'm just like, "That's wild that I can't feel what you just did there." And I'm looking at it, and then they screw in a titanium post into your
5: Stop
4: jaw.
5: Talking.
4: But it's crazy. But also, the human body and nerves are wild, too, because when they put in the Novocaine, they have to get into a certain spot, and there's a reason. Like, nerves only go to half your body, right? So when they numb one side, it doesn't cross over to the other side.
0: Yeah.
4: Steve, you experienced this with shingles. It only hits one half of your body.
0: Yes.
4: And, so they're putting in the Novocaine, and it's numbing it up, and I had two shots, and he goes, yeah, that should be pretty good, but let it, you know, so you wait about a half an hour, they go, how is it? I go, I can still feel just a little bit. And he goes, all right, well, it's not going to, let's put in another one just to be on the safe side. I don't want you to have me stop because you're feeling it. And I go, great. And for the first time ever, he's given me a shot and I get like this jolt and I go, and I've already got the Novocaine. I go, and then he goes, you okay? And I said, is it normal that I just felt like an electric shock on the tip of my tongue?
0: Ooh.
4: And he goes, yeah, that means I got it in exactly the right place. And
0: really?
4: He goes,
0: look, it doesn't sound like it.
4: He said, look, we try to avoid touching the actual nerve because you will, but you want to get it really close. And the fact that I got it means I am dead on, right? But the needle is in the back of the jaw, and I felt it in the tip of my tongue. Because the
0: it's
4: way
0: like
4: the,
0: acupuncture.
4: The way nerves connect with one another, I go, that is the most insane thing in the world. Like, that fascinates me, that part of medicine. That's crazy.
0: Steve, did that make you feel better than when he was talking about screwing a titanium rod into his bone?
5: I'm not really listening. I'm just kind of looking at pictures of puppies right now.
3: Ew, what kind?
4: Yeah, but now, what if now, Steve, this every time you see a puppy, you get off put because you have a dual association?
0: Yeah, what if Steve gets off put by puppies now?
4: Yeah.
5: Puppy Steve. That Andy brought in yesterday.
4: Yeah.
0: Did you get off
4: put
0: by that dog?
5: Yeah.
4: Yeah. Did you get a boner?
0: Today's show brought to you proudly
3: in
0: part.
3: To chew on.
0: I'm not going to do the sponsor now.
4: Yeah,
0: no. A boner. Not going to.
4: Free beer and hot.
0: A baby can name more quarterbacks in the NFL than everyone on this show combined.
4: Oh, God. Someday I'll hate that kid.
0: Oh, somebody is being such a stage parent to this toddler.
4: Yeah.
0: That's next. It is the Free Beer and Hot Wings Show.
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9: From the 1067, the Fox Weather Center. Today, a slight chance of showers and thunderstorms before 2 p.m., otherwise mostly sunny with a high near 91. Winds shift to the northwest at 7 to 10 miles per hour. Tonight, showers likely with a possible thunderstorm after 5 a.m., low around 70. Thursday, showers and thunderstorms, mainly before 3 p.m., high near 80. Thursday night, clearing skies, low around 60. For the latest news, weather, and community info, visit DecaturRadio.com.
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1: Dumber Than the Show trivia comes up in the next segment. We'll find out. We'll give you the opportunity to be the contestant. Coming up in just a little bit. Could win up to $2,600. At the top of the hour, thoughtful or creepy? There would have been a... There's a small part of me that wants to make the argument this was thoughtful and playful. But I'm afraid that in today's world, Steve's face is already saying it. You can't say that, Free Beer. You'll look like a creep. Right?
3: Mm-hmm. Okay.
1: Hot Wings, you're old enough. You might be with me.
3: I probably will. I'm on the wrong side of things all the time.
1: I'm not saying I would endorse it.
4: I don't think
3: you will be.
1: Okay. I'm not saying I would endorse it now, which is when it happened. And by the way, justifying is it as fine in the 90s, often not a great route.
4: No, there's a lot of stuff that was fine in the 90s.
3: Yeah.
4: That's not okay now.
3: Yeah.
1: So, we'll see. Free Beer and Hot Wings Report. Now
4: I need you to really plant your flag in it, though.
1: Nope, it's half planted, and I'm still holding it. So my finger's still on the chess piece, Steve. This little kid has clearly been browbeaten by his parents.
4: Jeez,
1: think about it. What kid knows these things? He can name every quarterback in the NFL, like on flashcards or picking up the helmets of the teams.
5: Who's the quarterback?
6: Humps. Donut. Kobe.
7: Jacoby.
6: Penny. Goff.
7: Jerry Goff.
6: Love.
7: Jordan Love.
6: Dizza.
7: Mendoza.
1: So they're sitting there. The kid has all the little mini helmets. Got to be like 15 to 18 months old.
4: Say, sounds
1: like
4: really
1: big old.
4: Young.
1: Like his kneecaps are still growing in.
8: No. Yeah.
1: Right? I mean,
3: yeah.
1: Sitting probably there with his little Lightning McQueen shirt on. He's still got a diaper on. He's got that big butt.
6: Goff. Burrow.
7: Burrow.
6: Matt.
7: Matt Stafford.
9: Who does Cam Ward play for?
6: Titans.
7: Texans. Who's their quarterback?
1: No, he said Titans, but
7: Stroud.
1: Yeah. He even got him when they went the other way.
3: Yeah, I mean, I guess it's fine if they're big football fans.
1: They probably
3: I mean,
1: are.
3: You can teach kids to memorize anything you want. Really.
1: I don't really think they're putting his hands in ice water until he gets it right.
3: Or I bet they
1: holding it over the stove.
3: I bet they are.
4: Probably.
3: Yeah. Heard that sing-songy lady. You know, she's evil on the inside.
1: Obviously.
3: Yeah. I mean, I've seen kids do that with, you know, cars and trains and baseball teams. Like, I mean, you know, you'll train those kids to do stuff and... You know, if they don't do that, then, you know, you give them up for an orphanage. And
1: Right.
3: You know,
1: find a better one.
3: I mean, sometimes you gotta do it, kiddo.
1: So it's National When Pigs Fly Day, according to dumb calendars the internet has.
3: Okay.
1: And on the cover of Pink Floyd's album, Animals, there is a helium-filled inflatable pig flying over a power station.
4: Mm-hmm. Yeah.
3: Yep, classic. The Pink Floyd pig is a classic thing from rock history.
1: Well, it turns out here are members of the band sharing us the story about how that pig got away and started flying.
10: Trying to figure out what to put on the cover. So it's the idea of flying pigs, if pigs could fly. But then the idea of creating the event of a big inflatable pig flying over Battersea Power Station.
11: I remember being there and this thing going up and it disappearing over the horizon.
12: Algie the pig sailed up and away, right into the path of planes flying to Heathrow Airport.
13: Everyone's beginning to be partly amused, but partly thinking we might be caught up in one of the worst aviation disasters in the history of the planet. Pink
12: man, pink. At 9 o'clock in the evening, I received a call from a farmer in Kent. He said, "Are you looking for a pink pig?" Well, it's in my field, frightening my cows. Pink Floyd road crew went down that night, picked it up. We reinflated it the next day and flew it again.
1: Because that was a number of people.
4: Yeah.
1: At the end, that was Aubrey Powell, co-founder of the legendary album design studio, Hypnosis. David Gilmour remarked they hired a marksman to shoot the pig down when it broke away, but the band got impatient and couldn't wait to get the bloody thing up in the air. It wasn't there yet. as you may have heard it noted in there, but it was kind of lost in there. They had to cancel flights at Heathrow in London because the pig was soaring at 30,000 feet.
4: Oh, dang, that thing got up there.
3: I mean, it's big.
4: It's huge.
3: It's like hot air balloon size.
4: I would have thought by that height, though, it would have burst.
1: After all of that, they ended up using the power station with a superimposed picture of the pig anyway. They didn't even use the photo. Whoops. That's pretty good, though.
3: That's amazing. Yeah.
1: So tonight the NFL kicks off. Seattle and New England will have a Super Bowl rematch. Everybody be watching because it's the NFL and that's what we all do. Then tomorrow night, the Rams and the 49ers will play from Australia, which is a hell of a road trip for both the teams to start things off.
4: They've done that before, right? Australia. I know they've done an international game.
1: I wasn't sure about Australia. Maybe. Okay. Pretty cool. But Kyle Shanahan, talking about time zones and time changes, apparently it gets a little kooky in his head.
8: We did our totally normal routine. I'm not sure because we're, like I said, we're a little confused with when I look at my clock and it says the time, and then I try to see my family's time and it says the time, but it says yesterday. I don't even get how that's possible. So I feel like I'm in the future. And then also when we play on our Friday, which I think is a Thursday in the U.S., we're such creatures of habit. So I call today Tuesday. I call today Wednesday, which is the first day we put in a game plan. But I think it's Monday. However, though, it's Sunday in the present. So, I'm going to mess that up all week if you guys ask me. But today is just our first day of the game plan, which is a Wednesday. We'll put in some on a Thursday. Friday is the final part of the game plan. Saturday, we walk through when we play on Sunday, which is a Friday in Australia and a Thursday in the U.S. So don't ever make me do that again.
3: Oh, my God.
4: To his credit, it makes sense to him.
1: He's got it sorted, but, explaining it's tough.
4: Yeah.
3: That's very confusing.
14: So it's tomorrow in Australia right now?
1: Yes.
4: Yeah.
14: That's crazy.
4: Yeah.
1: Do you want to explain that to us?
14: Nope, because I can't.
1: Yeah, you can't.
14: That's
1: start
14: as
1: using
14: far
1: words.
14: As my brain goes.
1: It's the other side of the international dateline.
4: Mm-hmm. Just say.
1: So when New Year's happens, that's one of the first celebrations that goes out to the world in Sydney when they shoot the fireworks off. Because that's the first place, one of the first major cities where the new year arrives.
14: Okay.
1: But it's still early here.
3: I'll never forget getting my mind blown by one of my high school friends who had spent some time in Japan. And he came home and then explained to me that he got home before he left.
14: Yeah.
3: Which is so weird. I go, that is bonkers, man. That's so crazy.
14: And you get a whole day back.
3: Yeah.
1: Now, I've been asked when I tell this story to not just say my sister, but to say which sister did this. And I was asked that by my other sister who didn't want to get dragged into it. But when we lived in Omaha, we were watching the Rams and Titans Super Bowl. Hot Wings, you were at my house.
3: I was there when this happened.
1: At my apartment. We're watching the Rams and Titans in the Super Bowl. And my phone rings, and Hot Wings heard me say, who the hell calls during the Super Bowl?
3: Yeah, and I remember saying, I don't know, a fool.
1: So I answer, ahoy, hoy, and it's my sister Tammy. And she starts talking, and it's very casual. And my first thought when I hear her voice is, oh my God, something bad happened.
3: Right.
1: Right?
3: Right, because otherwise, again, who would call during the Super Bowl?
1: So then I said, is everything okay? And she said, yeah. Why? I go, well, why did you call me during the Super Bowl? And she said, aren't you an hour behind us? And I said, yes, but things that are happening live are happening live everywhere.
3: Like it's still now is still now.
1: And she did this. Really? Huh. Anyway, so what you guys been doing? I go, no, we're not making small talk.
3: No.
1: You have to have a point right now or I'm going to go watch Steve McNair.
3: Yeah, the game is on. It's still on.
1: I bring that up. Now she says, I don't really remember that. I'm like, yes, you do.
3: I do. We laughed and laughed and laughed the whole game at that.
1: All right. On the way, dumber than the show trivia. 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
1: Pass.
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1: The Knicks.
0: What is the capital city of the Czech Republic?
1: Prague.
0: According to a famous Albert Einstein quote, God does not play what with the universe?
1: Games.
0: Time. Hot Wings, how do you feel like you did?
1: Okay.
0: We'll get Bill back in. We will score this game. Welcome back, Bill.
2: Thank you.
0: All right. Score this game. A balance bike is a bicycle missing which part? Bill was a very quick double pass. Hot Wings said pedals. Pedals is correct. Hot Wings leads 1-0. Question 2. What is the capital city of the Czech Republic? Bill was a quick double pass. Hot Wings passed, and when we came back to it, you said Prague. Prague is correct. Hot Wings leads 2-0.
3: Uh-oh.
0: A material or device that resists the flow of electrical current, heat, or sound is known as what? Bill pretty quickly said an insulator. Hot Wings said an insulator. Insulator is correct. Hot Wings leads 3-1. According to a famous Albert Einstein quote, God does not play what with the universe? Bill was a quick double pass.
1: I think Bill might have been playing for time.
3: Okay.
1: I thought it seemed pretty quick. It was.
0: Hot Wings passed and then said, games? That's incorrect. It's actually dice.
3: Slap and tickle.
0: No. God does not play dice with the universe.
1: Dice. Well, yes. That's a kind of game, so I feel at least good that I was on the right
0: track. Hot Wings leads 3-1 going into the final one. Bill, you need to get this one right.
2: I knew it.
0: Three times. And Hot Wings has to get it wrong every time. What basketball team won the 2026 NBA championship? Bill passed. So I repeated the question. He passed again. Hot Wings said the New York Knicks. And the New York Knicks is correct. Hot Wings wins.
2: Well played.
1: Bill, I can't say the same.
2: No, that was terrible.
1: Some days are like that, though.
0: Yeah.
1: They really are.
3: Bill, thanks for listening. I hope the day gets a little shorter for you, or better.
2: Oh, thanks a lot.
3: All right, bud. Thank you. Hot Wings goes to $2,700. No offense to Bill, but when he passed on the balance bike and Prague, I wrote down $2,700 as Hot Wings' prize. I'm like, I don't think he's coming back.
1: Oh, I'm so glad that that's the way that happened, because if you told that story after I had lost, I would have felt really bad about myself.
3: And you know I would have.
1: Yeah.
3: Hot Wings managed to snatch defeat from the jaws of victory.
1: Yeah, if you get somebody that passes on four of them, that's not a good sign.
3: Hard to win.
1: His time had to have been great, though.
4: You did it in a time of 45:17. He did it in 52:64.
1: What? Are you kidding?
4: Yeah.
1: Wow.
0: That's crazy.
1: Sometimes you have a pretty good internal hallway clock. Apparently, mine was terrible because I thought he did in about 19 seconds.
0: With how quickly he passed on the first two, I was like, oh, we're going to be through this in 15 seconds.
4: Yeah. But he had you repeat the third one, double pass on the fourth one, passed on the last one.
0: So
4: then
0: I had to repeat it.
4: And then he hesitated for a long time and then just said pass.
3: Yeah. Really, wow. Okay. Used up the time on the back end on that one.
4: He really did.
3: We all have those house projects we've been avoiding. 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
11: Temperature is the big story for the first half of the day as we warm up quickly. We'll be in those low 90s here this afternoon. Potentially, if we miss out on some rain throughout the midday here, we won't see much of us hit those 90s, but feels like temperatures will. It will be muggy out there. Storm chances ramp up this evening. They'll hang around through the overnight hours here, maybe potentially lingering through Thursday morning as well. With that WAND weather forecast, I'm meteorologist Nick Patrick.
12: Fox News, I'm Gianna Gelosi. The RNC's first ever midterm convention begins in Dallas today.
13: The focus is on key contests that will determine whether the GOP keeps control of Congress. So some of the speakers will include Texas Attorney General Ken Paxton, who's locked in a tight Senate race with Democrat James Tallarico, Mike Collins, who's looking to unseat Democratic Senator John Ossoff in Georgia, and Mike Rogers, who's neck and neck with progressive Abdul El-Sayed in the Senate race in Michigan.
12: Fox's Madeline Rivera, Republican John Sununu, is going to face Democrat Chris Pappas in November in the race to replace retiring Senator Jeanne Shaheen in New Hampshire. Sununu, after his primary win.
14: Join us. Reject the chaos in Washington. Give the Granite State a senator who'll put the people of New Hampshire first every single day.
12: Democrats have to hold on to the seat to have a chance of flipping the upper chamber. 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
2: 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Josh is in Wisconsin. Hi, Josh.
3: Hello.

0: would make you feel better.
1: What's that?
0: Going to Walmart and telling some stranger about how you like to run.
2: Yeah.
1: Yeah. Yeah. I'll go do that today. And buying, okay, thank you, Josh.
2: And buying your next running shoes from there.
3: Yeah, that's where the best
0: where all the runners go. Do you have this in a six? Yeah. Give me who are you talking to?
2: Can I get some Sam's Choice treads?
0: Hey, look at these. Old Roy joggers. That not the dog food? Yeah, for your feet.
2: Yeah. Oh, yeah. Come to Walmart for falling arches.
0: That was a really top-notch dad joke.
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3: Thank you, Nicholas.
0: Fantastic.
2: Wow. Yeah, I know.
0: Fantastic.
4: Oscar worthy.
2: Thanks. Mm-hmm. Thanks.
0: On the way, one more thing. 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
2: Temperature is the big story for the first half of the day as we warm up quickly. We'll be in those low 90s here this afternoon. Potentially, if we miss out on some rain throughout the midday here, we won't see much of us hit those 90s, but feels like temperatures will. It will be muggy out there. Storm chances ramp up this evening. They'll hang around through the overnight hours here, maybe potentially lingering through Thursday morning as well. With that WAND weather forecast, I'm meteorologist Nick Patrick.
14: Fox News, I'm Gianna Gelosi. The RNC's first ever midterm convention begins in Dallas today.
15: The focus is on key contests that will determine whether the GOP keeps control of Congress. So some of the speakers will include Texas Attorney General Ken Paxton, who's locked in a tight Senate race with Democrat James Tallarico, Mike Collins, who's looking to unseat Democratic Senator John Ossoff in Georgia, and Mike Rogers, who's neck and neck with progressive Abdul El-Sayed in the Senate race in Michigan.
14: Fox's Madeline Rivera, Republican John Sununu, is going to face Democrat Chris Pappas in November in the race to replace retiring Senator Jeanne Shaheen in New Hampshire. Sununu, after his primary win.
16: Join us. Reject the chaos in Washington. 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
14: Democrats have to hold on to the seat to have a chance of flipping the upper chamber. 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
6: From the 106.7 The Fox Weather Center, a chance of showers and thunderstorms is expected today, mainly late morning into mid-afternoon. Skies will be mostly sunny with a high near 89. Tonight, showers are likely after early morning. Thursday brings more thunderstorms, tapering by late afternoon with a high near 80. For the latest news, weather, and community info, visit DecaturRadio.com.
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0: That's how you do it. Rocking with Rat, Aerosmith in there as well. Cheap Trick. I'm going to see them again this week because I've seen them, I don't know, a dozen times or more. It's never enough.
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6: September 11th, join Prairieland Debate as they ride to remember and honor the lives lost on 9/11. The 9/11 Memorial Ride leaves from Kosciuszko Harley-Davidson in Decatur with kickstands up at 6 p.m. They will travel together to the 9/11 Memorial at Lake Decatur for a special tribute to those we lost and the heroes who answered the call. Come together, ride together, remember together. September 11th, kickstands up at 6 p.m. from Kosciuszko Harley-Davidson.
9: I think the thing that makes Sohn stand out the most for me is probably the people, the products, and the service. And I mean, they want me to be successful at my farming operation, and if I'm successful, then I'm going to be a happy customer. There's always there to help you. To me, it feels like family, and I feel like I'm at a place that I want to do business.
10: The John Deere difference is in every machine. The slow difference, that's our people.
11: Fox News, I'm Therese Crowley. The price of gas jumped 7 cents a gallon after U.S. CENTCOM lit up 5 Iran oil tankers when Iran tried but failed to target U.S. Navy warships and U.S. troops in Jordan. Secretary of State Rubio warns,
12: for every time they do that or try to do that, they're going to lose tankers.
11: AAA reports gas at $4.22 a gallon regular as the RNC launches its first ever midterm convention in Dallas today to persuade voters to return the GOP to power in November. The New Hampshire primary sets Republican John Sununu to face Democrat Chris Pappas for the Senate seat of the retiring Gene Shaheen. Pappas beat back a socialist challenger. Three Lindsey Clancy jurors are speaking out, saying the holdout juror refused to listen to the nurses on the panel about the prescription drug effects, and he admitted to reasonable doubt, but still refused to acquit her of murder by reason of psychosis. 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

Nirvana right there. Boy, Dave Grohl was excited yesterday. Did you see the video of the St. Louis AC/DC concert? Foo Fighters opened yesterday. How cool.

0: gosh, I feel so bad for Stevie Nicks. 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I'm Kara, and I've got three older brothers, and that scares the heck out of me, to be honest with you. My parents have been gone for a long, long time, for decades, actually. But losing a sibling, I can't even imagine.
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7: From the 1067, the Fox Weather Center. Today brings a chance of showers and thunderstorms late morning into early afternoon. Highs near 89 with a west wind up to 9 miles per hour. Showers likely overnight with possible thunder. Thursday sees more storms, mainly before 3 p.m. with highs near 80. Skies clear Thursday night, lows around 60. For the latest news, weather, and community info, visit DecaturRadio.com.
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9: 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Detectives are investigating a series of burglaries at Alltown Bus Service located at 1610 North Brant Court. Beginning around August 15th, approximately 30 buses were reportedly burglarized. Security video shows approximately four juveniles entering the property during the late overnight hours by climbing the fence and gate. The suspects were then seen prying open the doors of the buses. Several personal items were stolen, including a wallet, a violin, and other small belongings. Damage was also reported to the dashboard of one bus. 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

0: Did you know that CD sales are up 16%? K-pop fans, apparently, behind the surge. I feel like rock fans have been behind the surge of vinyl, though. We got that going for us.
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0: Ben Orr. Today would have been his heavenly birthday. From the Cars on 106.7 The Fox. I miss that guy. Don't miss the next third Saturday Market Bazaar in Arthur. 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
8: From the 1067, the Fox Weather Center, there's a 40% chance of showers and thunderstorms today, mainly between noon and 4 p.m. The high will be near 89 with west winds at 7 to 9 miles per hour. Tonight, showers are likely after 5 a.m. with a low around 70. Thursday brings a 60% chance of storms before 3 p.m., clearing by night. For the latest news, weather, and community info, visit DecaturRadio.com.
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0: If you think you are, but you don't know you are, you're not. There's Eddie Money, Think I'm in Love. I'm Kara. We're going to get the let out next. Yay.
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8: Well, a hot, muggy day overall, and those temperatures here are going to be steady for the next few hours. But storm chances are increasing. We will see some scattered strong thunderstorms overnight tonight. They will be potentially here dealing with some strong, gusty winds out there. That's the main threat. Pop-up chances there for some isolated hail. But most of us, it's just run-of-the-mill thunderstorms. We'll see those storms clear out throughout the day on Thursday. With that WAND weather forecast, I'm meteorologist Nick Patrick.
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5: Each day, we take a moment to honor our country, those who have served in our military, and our first responders with the national anthem. Thank you from

Rockin' Nonstop with Errol Smith. I'm Kara. As it turns out, Steven Tyler and Joey Kramer were both at Woodstock in 69. They didn't go together, but they ran into each other. I hear that Tyler was high on LSD when he ran into Kramer. They were classmates in high school.

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0: This year, Styx has been touring with Chicago, calling it the Windy Cities Tour. I think that's pretty freaking awesome. They've got a lot of dates on the books, actually, into October. They're going to be touring Canada. That band never stops.
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10: From the 106.7 The Fox Weather Center, today brings a chance of showers and thunderstorms, mainly from noon to mid-afternoon, with a high near 89. Tonight, storms are expected, with rainfall up to half an inch possible. Thursday will be cooler with a high near 80 and showers likely before early afternoon. Then clearing skies overnight. For the latest news, weather, and community info, visit DecaturRadio.com.
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0: Bob Seger right there. I'm Kara. And I swear, when I was growing up, I never heard the term sinkhole. Nicolas Cage, there's a sinkhole right in front of his house in Malibu. Nicolas Cage may get sucked into the center of the earth.
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5: Well, a hot and muggy day overall, and those temperatures here are going to be steady for the next few hours. But storm chances are increasing. We will see some scattered strong thunderstorms overnight tonight. They will be potentially here dealing with some strong gusty winds out there. That's the main threat. Pop-up chances there for some isolated hail. But most of us, it's just run-of-the-mill thunderstorms. We'll see those storms clear out throughout the day on Thursday. With that WAND weather forecast, I'm meteorologist Nick Patrick.
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4: September 11th, join Prairie Land Debate as they ride to remember and honor the lives lost on 9/11. The 9/11 Memorial Ride leaves from Kozier Harley-Davidson in Decatur with kickstands up at 6 p.m. They will travel together to the 9/11 Memorial at Lake Decatur for a special tribute to those we lost and the heroes who answered the call. Come together, ride together, remember together. September 11th, kickstands up at 6 p.m. from Kozier Harley-Davidson.
8: Fox News, I'm Gianna Gelosi. U.S. forces strike 5 Iranian oil tankers after an attempted attack on a U.S. Navy ship. The flare-up of fire igniting gas prices.
9: Oil is firming on more retaliatory strikes. Brent's back at $100 as Jordan intercepts 18 missiles from Iran, and Iran threatens tankers at ports in both Kuwait and Bahrain.
8: Fox Business's Lauren Simonetti, AAA, reporting the national average is up 7 cents overnight to 422 per gallon. Republicans gathering in Dallas for day one of the first ever RNC midterm convention.
10: They've been hearing all summer long now about how the political landscape favors the Democrats this fall. And the GOP wants to use these next 2 days right here in Dallas to remind voters of the consequences if the Democrats were to retake Congress.
8: That is Fox's Bill Malusian reporting. President Trump is set to keynote tonight's event. America's listening to Fox News.
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Pearl Jam, part of a non-stop set of great rock. 35 years after their song Black came out, it's back on the charts thanks to TikTok. Apparently, it's in a lot of those videos on TikTok. What a sad song.

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0: is Foreigner. Kara here. It's wild that there's no original members in the touring lineup of Foreigner anymore, but people still dig those shows.
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4: From the 106.7 The Fox Weather Center, tonight brings showers and thunderstorms with heavy rain possible. Lows near 70. Thursday stays cloudy with more showers and thunderstorms, mainly before 2 p.m. highs near 80. Then skies clear, with a sunny Friday and highs near 84. For the latest news, weather, and community info, visit DecaturRadio.com.
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0: Happy heavenly birthday to Ben Orr of the Cars. I can't believe he's been gone 26 years.
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8: Well, a hot, muggy day overall, and those temperatures here are going to be steady for the next few hours. But storm chances are increasing. We will see some scattered strong thunderstorms overnight tonight. They will be potentially here dealing with some strong, gusty winds out there. That's the main threat. Pop-up chances there for some isolated hail. But most of us, it's just run-of-the-mill thunderstorms. We'll see those storms clear out throughout the day on Thursday. With that WAND weather forecast, I'm meteorologist Nick Patrick.
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0: Tom Petty there. I'm Kara. Never miss the show. That's my motto. Journey is doing their final Frontier tour, so it could be your very last time to see them. I'm having a problem going to see them on this tour, though, because I saw them, when was it? Must have been 2021, because I think it was the first inside concert I'd been to since the pandemic, and it was a small venue in Chicago, a pre-show before the Lollapalooza performance, and it was the most incredible concert I've ever been to from Journey or maybe even any other band. It was incredible. So now, why would I go see them at a big place when I saw them at such a little place? Anyway, Journey is next. Why buy a concert ticket when they're free? Coming up to begin a long set.
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9: Fox News, I'm Therese Crowley, live from Dallas tonight.
10: Historic night. This is the first ever midterm convention.
9: Minnesota Congressman Tom Emmer on the Republicans' midterm convention, but President Trump will have to make the sale with voters that the GOP can lower the cost of living after levying new sales bans on Canadian booze, whiskey, rye, and motorcycles, and raising rates on Canada dairy, boats, and paper products, but lifting levies on toilet paper and cement. The price of gas and oil jumping today, too, after U.S. CENTCOM lit up five Iran oil tankers when Iran tried to shoot at a U.S. Navy warship. Three Lindsey Clancy jurors describe heated deliberations with a holdout juror, saying he refused to listen to the nurses on the panel about prescription drug effects and refused to acquit Clancy of murder, despite admitting reasonable doubt that she was psychotic. 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

Foo Fighters opened up for AC/DC last night in St. Louis because The Pretty Reckless, which features Taylor Momsen as their lead singer, she'll be helping Soundgarden out when they reunite halftime tonight at the NFL kickoff.

0: some Pat Benatar hitting us with her best shot this afternoon. Hey, welcome back, my friends. Coming up, a quick look at rock and roll history. Plus, we'll hear from Aerosmith and some Santana. That's all rolling your way next on the big program today.
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3: From the 1067, the Fox Weather Center. Tonight, a chance of showers and thunderstorms, mainly after 10 p.m. mostly cloudy, with a low near 70. Thursday, showers and thunderstorms likely before 2 p.m., then a slight chance of showers, high near 80. Overnight, mostly cloudy, with a low around 60. Friday, mostly sunny, with a high near 82. For the latest news, weather, and community info, visit DecaturRadio.com.
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0: Some Carlos on the Greg Stone Show as we get ready for some football tonight, ladies and gentlemen. That's right, very special halftime show. Well, first off, Mike McCready from Pearl Jam is going to do the Star Spangled Banner. Then he's going to join Soundgarden along with Taylor Momsen on the mic, and Soundgarden reunites halftime at the NFL kickoff tonight, the Super Bowl rematch of last year between the Seahawks and the Patriots. It's Greg Stone taking a quick look at rock and roll history for the 9th of September. In 64, Rod Stewart recorded his first single. It was called Good Morning, Little Schoolgirl. And he played it with the Hoochie Coochie Men, and it was not successful. In 71, Lennon released his second solo album, Imagine, became his first number one album. In 92, Chris Novoselic knocked himself unconscious during the MTV Video Music Awards after throwing his bass in the air and getting hit on the head with it. In 99, Korn won the Moon Man for the best rock video for Freak on a Leash at the MTV Video Music Awards. And in 2003, Velvet Revolver, the supergroup made up of former members of Guns N' Roses and Stone Temple Pilots singer Scott Weiland, signed a recording deal with RCA. I got birthdays for you today. Otis Redding, born on this day in 41. John McPhee from the Doobie Brothers in 50. And Dave Stewart from the Eurythmics in 52. If it's your birthday, that's who you shared with. And that's a quick look at it, folks. Your rock and roll almanac for the 9th of September.
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6: 217-428-7414. 217-428-7414. Hey, everybody, it's the B.O.B. from the Donnelly. Here to tell you about our 70th anniversary. From classic rides to whips so fly, we've been serving up deals since 1950. 428-7414. Hey, everybody, it's the B.O.B. from the Donnelly. Here to tell you about our 70th anniversary. From classic rides to whips so fly, we've been serving up deals since 1955. I just want to take a moment to...

0: pull together to the 9/11 memorial for a brief ceremony, then return as a group back to Abate. You don't have to be a member, just bring your bike and your respect. Honor the fallen, support the living, and ride with purpose this 9/11 with Prairieland Abate.
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5: Well, a hot and muggy day overall, and those temperatures here are going to be steady for the next few hours. But storm chances are increasing. We will see some scattered strong thunderstorms overnight tonight. They will be potentially here dealing with some strong gusty winds out there. That's the main threat. Pop-up chances there for some isolated hail. But most of us, it's just run-of-the-mill thunderstorms. We'll see those storms clear out throughout the day on Thursday. With that WAND weather forecast, I'm meteorologist Nick Patrick.
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1: 106.7 The Fox, getting ready for another Arthur Third Saturday Market Bazaar. That's coming up on the 15th of August at the Auto Center in Arthur. Come on out. Homemade crafts, clothing. You've been there before. 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It's a great time. 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
11: Fox News, I'm Carmen Roberts. Tonight, President Trump's big night to show off with the Republican midterm election messages, saying that they can make the economy great again. He's heading to Dallas for the GOP midterm convention.
12: Very exciting, and we're going to explain what we've done. We've done things that have never been done in the first term or the second term, frankly, of a president.
11: Crude oil prices are soaring as fighting intensifies in the Persian Gulf, the U.S. military destroying five Iranian oil tankers, U.S. crude topping $96 a barrel, and Brent crude trading at more than $101 a barrel. The president's reaction?
12: But right after the election, oil prices are going to be tumbling downward. They're going to be tumbling down, and we'll get them down, I think, for gasoline. We'll get them below $2 a gallon.
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There's going to be a couple of Ozfests next year, one in Birmingham for sure, and they have yet to announce a date in the States, but it is coming. And a happy birthday to John McPhee of the Doobie Brothers, born on this day back in 1950. It's the Doobies on the Greg Stone Show.

0: We'll be busting out the daily haircut for you in just a few moments. We'll go back to the year 1991 for this great white classic that's on the way. Plus, we'll hear from Jimi Hendrix as well.
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3: From the 1067, the Fox Weather Center, there is a 40% chance of showers and thunderstorms tonight. Mainly after 10 p.m. lows will be near 70 with light winds. Thursday brings a 70% chance of showers and thunderstorms before 2 p.m., then clearing slightly. Highs near 80. Thursday night will be mostly cloudy with lows around 60. Friday turns mostly sunny with highs near 82. For the latest news, weather, and community info, visit DecaturRadio.com.
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0: The most successful song off of 1991's Hooked, call it rock and roll, a little Great White as music was changing. Great White was still waving the flag. The Daily Haircut got a suggestion. I'd tell you to drop it on my Stony Boy Radio Facebook page, but I changed computers, and this is crazy. Whenever I go to get that code, it never shows up on my phone. So I'm doing a bunch of, hoop jumping right now. I'll figure it out. But, maybe you could just send it to me through telepathy. I'll pick it up. Alice in Chains and the Police coming up shortly on the program.
1: 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Did you know that the Transfer House in downtown Decatur's Central Park was built in 1896? The building originally served as a transfer point for Decatur's electric streetcar system. Originally located on Lincoln Square, the intersection of North and South Main and East and West Main Streets, and after the streetcar ceased operations in the 1950s, the Transfer House was reduced to a bus terminal. It was moved in 1962 to its current location, and it's listed on the National Register of Historic Places. And that's your local tidbit.
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6: Well, a hot, muggy day overall, and those temperatures here are going to be steady for the next few hours. But storm chances are increasing. We will see some scattered strong thunderstorms overnight tonight. They will be potentially here dealing with some strong, gusty winds out there. That's the main threat. Pop-up chances there for some isolated hail. But most of us, it's just run-of-the-mill thunderstorms. We'll see those storms clear out throughout the day on Thursday. With that WAND weather forecast, I'm meteorologist Nick Patrick.
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0: Gotta be one of the greatest bands of all time. Definitely my favorite band. Them and Soundgarden out of the whole grunge era. And speaking of Soundgarden, tonight they reunite with Taylor Momsen from the Pretty Reckless singing. That's halftime at the NFL kickoff tonight, so don't miss that. We'll come back to the rock, a little Peter Frampton, as we work our way towards some funny.
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10: Fox News, I'm Carmen Roberts. Tonight, President Trump's big night to show off with the Republican midterm election messages, saying that they can make the economy great again. He's heading to Dallas for the GOP midterm convention.
11: Very exciting, and we're going to explain what we've done. We've done things that have never been done in the first term or the second term, frankly, of a president.
10: Crude oil prices are soaring as fighting intensifies in the Persian Gulf, the U.S. military destroying 5 Iranian oil tankers, U.S. crude topping $96 a barrel, and Brent crude trading at more than $101 a barrel. The president's reaction?
11: But right after the election, oil prices are going to be tumbling downward. They're going to be tumbling down, and we'll get them down, I think, for gasoline. We'll get them below $2 a gallon.
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0: Getting some help from Seeger this afternoon on the Greg Stone Show. Got a great lineup for you next. My other favorite Canadian trio, classic from Guns N' Roses and the Stones. And then we drop the Nate Bargatze. 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
6: From the 106.7 The Fox Weather Center. Tonight brings a chance of showers and thunderstorms after 10 p.m. with lows near 70. Thursday has a 70% chance of showers and thunderstorms before 2 p.m. then a slight chance until 4 p.m. highs near 80. Thursday night turns mostly cloudy with lows around 60. Friday is mostly sunny with highs near 82. For the latest news, weather, and community info, visit DecaturRadio.com.
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8: The Decatur Police Department is requesting the public's assistance in solving this week's Crime of the Week. Detectives are investigating a series of burglaries at Alltown Bus Service located at 1610 North Brant Court. Beginning around August 15th, approximately 30 buses were reportedly burglarized. Security video shows approximately four juveniles entering the property during the late overnight hours by climbing the fence and gate. The suspects were then seen prying open the doors of the buses. Several personal items were stolen, including a wallet, a violin, and other small belongings. 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

0: Such a great song from the house band. It's Greg Stone. It's time for some funny. Here's Nate Bargatze talking about things that he couldn't watch when he was a kid.
1: I was not allowed to watch anything. I mean, when they made The Simpsons, it was like, I guess they're just showing R-rated TV shows now. I was having a sleepover one night. We was 12 years old, and so a bunch of 12-year-old boys, we got sleeping bags in the living room floor. It's a very fun night. But at the end of the night, they're like, we're going to watch Friday the 13th. So I stand up in front of them alone, and I say, I don't think I'm allowed to watch this. I expected others to join me. When no one joined, the kid's mom came over to like, she was just trying to save me the embarrassment. She's trying to be sweet. And she goes, you know what? She goes, maybe just don't tell your parents about it. And I said, that's going to be pretty hard because I've already called them and they're on their way. I didn't know we could lie to these people. This is the first time hearing that's an option.
0: Nate Bargatze, that's our Wednesday shot of funny. Give me a few moments. We'll get back to the Rock Soundgarden, who will be the halftime entertainment with Taylor Momsen singing, is on the way.
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0: 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That is at the Madden Auditorium at the Decatur Public Library. 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
11: News. I'm Tom Graham. Republicans gathering in Dallas for a two-day midterm convention. The GOP aims to boost voter turnout in Texas and beyond. President Trump set to speak tonight.
12: He said he feels very good about the messaging campaign they're going to be kicking off tonight to energize the base and promote turnout. He even said on issues like the economy that have been sort of a struggle point.
11: Fox's Jackie Heinrich. Cleanup underway in the western Hawaiian islands after Hurricane Lowell caused mass power outages.
13: We are on day two of the recovery here on the island of Kauai. Roughly 90% of the island is still without power. Very little is open. It is hot, and people are trying to clean up this devastating damage. Neighbors tell me more than 20 houses have been left without roofs, walls, completely exposed.
11: Fox Weather's Katie Byrne touring the damage. 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

That song drips so thickly of molasses, it's insane, isn't it? Or maybe that's heroin. It's The Who on The Greg Stone Show.

0: All right, let's play the game. Let's get that mind working as we wrap up our day. We're doing everything in reverse today. Pineapples take around 2 years to grow. Pineapples take around 2 years to grow. Stone cold fact, or is that just a bunch of stony baloney? I got your answer coming up here in just a few moments, plus the world's greatest classic rock, Creedence, some AC/DC, and we'll remember both Frank Beard and Dusty Hill. Some ZZ Top is coming up as well.
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4: From the 1067, the Fox Weather Center, a 40% chance of showers and thunderstorms is expected tonight, mainly after 10 p.m. mostly cloudy skies with a low around 70. Thursday brings a 70% chance of showers and thunderstorms, likely before 2 p.m., with a high near 80. Thursday night turns mostly cloudy, low around 60. Friday is mostly sunny, high near 82. For the latest news, weather, and community info, visit DecaturRadio.com.
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0: ZZ Top on the program as we wrap it up. Stone Cold Fact or a bunch of stony baloney that it takes 2 years for a pineapple to grow. That is a stone cold fact. It takes about 12 months for it just to develop its root system. And then right there at the year and a half mark, it starts flowering. And then from that point, it needs another 6 to 9 months for it to develop into fruit and ripen. Man, that's a long wait. I'll take an apple, please. It's Greg Stone. You learn something here every day. I guarantee it.
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8: Good evening and happy Wednesday, Central Illinois. Here's your WAND forecast. A cold front rolling through this evening. It brings us a few lighter showers in the evening, but late tonight, a round of some scattered showers and thunderstorms move through and continue into our Thursday. This keeps temperatures tonight in the upper 60s, and tomorrow keeps us topped off in the upper 70s as showers continue into the midday before tapering off into spotty drizzle. I'm meteorologist Olivia Colon.
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106.7 The Fox. Be a part of what happens in this community. Go to the Zoning Board of Appeals meeting Thursday, September the 10th. That's at 4 o'clock. As a matter of fact, they're on the second Thursday of every month at the City Council Chambers, Decatur Civic Center, 1 Gary K. Anderson Plaza here in Decatur. 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
5: 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Detectives are investigating a series of burglaries at All Town Bus Service located at 1610 North Brant Court. Beginning around August 15th, approximately 30 buses were reportedly burglarized. Security video shows approximately four juveniles entering the property during the late overnight hours by climbing the fence and gate. The suspects were then seen prying open the doors of the buses. Several personal items were stolen, including a wallet, a violin, and other small belongings. Damage was also reported to the dashboard of one bus. 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
8: Fox News, I'm Tom Graham. The price of oil surpassing $100 a barrel today for the first time in almost 6 weeks after ramped up attacks between the U.S. and Iran.
9: Iran continuing to pay a heavy price for trying to target U.S. warships in the region. U.S. forces destroying five Iranian oil tankers, four of them in the Gulf of Oman, one of them near Karg Island. This was in response to Iran's attempts to target U.S. warships.
8: Fox's Steve Harrigan, New York City Mayor Zohar Mamdani, other city officials holding a ceremony today to unveil a new 9/11 memorial wall.
10: When we say never forget, it is not an empty platitude. It is an obligation to honor all that was given by the men and women of the NYPD and their fellow first responders.
8: Friday will mark 25 years since those terror attacks, and Apple unveiling their latest generation of iPhones at an event in California today. 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

Today, we're traveling to Florida because that's where all this weird stuff happens, folks. Be a part of that here in 15 minutes as we roll through your Wednesday soundtrack. A little Motor City Madman on the program.

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One of my favorite Kiss songs right there, Detroit Rock City, as we get ready to travel. You guys ready? Let's go to Florida to meet this drug dealer. Oh.

0: Well, they call it journaling, but this is a diary. What sort of drug dealer keeps a diary? 41-year-old man in Florida named Christopher, that's who, dealing some drugs and journaling on the side. In one notebook, he wrote, "No police will come to me." Huh. SWAT team busted through the door, seized 849 grams of fentanyl. That's enough for more than 400,000 people. 400,000 lethal doses. He also had a kilo of meth, 1.3 kilograms of powdered cocaine, 57 grams of crack cocaine, 14 grams of marijuana, and 12 grand in cash. Oh, yeah, and the notebook. When the police read that entry, they responded, "Not how that works." Obviously, he's facing a lot of charges, although they haven't released the complete list yet. I wonder if he put it in his journal if no judge would give him time. 849 grams of fentanyl, 1.3 kilograms of cocaine, a kilo of meth. You know how much meth that is? Too much. That's how much meth that is. It's Greg Stone, just some folks in Florida, huh?
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2: From the 1067 The Fox Weather Center. Tonight brings a 40% chance of showers and thunderstorms after 10 p.m., with lows near 70. Thursday sees likely showers and thunderstorms before 2 p.m., then a slight chance until 4 p.m. highs near 80. Thursday night turns mostly cloudy with lows around 60. Friday is mostly sunny with highs near 82. For the latest news, weather, and community info, visit DecaturRadio.com.
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0: Closet classic from David Essex and Rock On as we get ready for some football. That's right, people. The Patriots are in Seattle, a rematch of last year's Super Bowl. Mike McCready from Pearl Jam will be doing the national anthem and accompanying Soundgarden, along with Taylor Momsen on the mic halftime. That is the entertainment. I can't wait. Good time. So when we're done here, I'm clicking on the tube. We'll come back. The Foo Fighters are filling in for the Pretty Reckless since Taylor Momsen is singing for Soundgarden tonight at the NFL kickoff. The Foo Fighters will open up for AC/DC tonight in St. Louis.
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8: Friday night, Unbeaten MacArthur hosts Unbeaten Rochester in a huge CSH showdown. The Generals are undefeated and have outscored opponents 160-7. 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
9: Good evening and happy Wednesday, Central Illinois. Here's your WAND forecast. A cold front rolling through this evening. It brings us a few lighter showers in the evening, but late tonight, a round of some scattered showers and thunderstorms move through and continue into our Thursday. This keeps temperatures tonight in the upper 60s, and tomorrow keeps us topped off in the upper 70s as showers continue into the midday before tapering off into spotty drizzle. I'm meteorologist Olivia Colon.
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0: little ditty about drugs and drug dealing on the Greg Stone Show. Hey, thanks for having us in your speakers. It's football time, ladies and gentlemen. I am going to turn the tube on, relax, and watch this game, and we'll talk tomorrow.
1: This is not headline news. It's National When Pigs Fly Day. It's a day that celebrates what you say after the phrase, "The Browns will make the playoffs." The NFL season begins tonight on NBC, so enjoy a beer and the wine of Chris Collinsworth's voice.
0: Ugh.
1: The August jobs report came in stronger than expected. There was a surge in people getting hired to train AI to replace humans. And according to an English professor and mental health expert, a few minutes of actual reading per day can boost health, wealth, and longevity. Then again, not being able to read the news does wonders for your happiness. This is not headline news.
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10: Fox News, I'm Tom Graham. Republicans rallying in Texas for a midterm convention, attempting to highlight the party's accomplishments. Texas Congresswoman Monica De La Cruz telling the Dallas crowd,
11: "Working with President Trump, we ended the border crisis. 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
10: 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Apple unveiling its new products along with its new leader, Fox's Hillary Barsky.
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